It's so good. Fabulous song from Sam Cooke from Portrait of a Legend. The song called Meet Me at Mary's Place. And kicking off Rock and Roll Saturday tonight, one from Eddie Cochran called Summertime Blues. Very good evening from me, Mike Murray. Welcome to Rock and Roll Saturday. Are we going to have fun? I sincerely hope so. Here comes Bob Lumen. Every other-

minutes down on Rock and Roll Saturday already, and not one single has managed to reach 3 minutes. Keeps me busy. Anyway, good one there from Gary Lewis, the song called Green Grass. Before that, who did we have before that? Losing Track, and Bob Luman, and Let's Think About Living. Sad to record the passing of Dolly Parton recently. Richard Ford was in touch last week saying, how about playing a rock and roll track by Dolly Parton? And he suggested this one, which I'd never heard of before from her early career, a song called The Love You Gave.

0: awesome one there from Phil Spector, of course, the Ronettes, the song called Do I Love You. And before that, Richard Ford, you suggested a great song from Dolly Parton, which I'd never heard before. What a great rock and roll though, a song called The Love You Gave. Fabulous. Don't know which year it came out. It sounds like it was very early 60s though. It was pretty good too. It's Rock and Roll Saturday. I've been rummaging around in the attic today. Came across one or two rather good ones.
1: What should I write?
0: Including this one.

fabulous Bo Diddley, of course, and that's from a CD called Bo Diddley, Bo's Blues, this track called Blues Blues. We're going to play another track from that CD. I'd love to play two, but I think we'll only get one in tonight. One more track anyway. Play that at hour number two. So many great songs on it. Which one to play, eh? Who did we have before that? We had the Ronettes before that, and we had the Ronettes, Do I Love You, fabulous song. I says this one, the very first 45 which I bought back in 1959, wore it out so much that I had to go out and buy a second copy of it.

popular song from Vance Domino, of course. Walking to New Orleans. And before that, the very first 45 I bought back in 1959, same day the record player arrived, played it to death, had to go out and buy a second copy. It was so well worn. Emmy LaFord and the Checkmates, What Do You Want to Make Those Eyes at Me For? It's Rock and Roll Saturday, saying hi to a couple of rock and roll regulars, and they've been listening a long, long time, as this email proves the point. Saying hi to Tommy and Sarah in Cumbernauld. Nice to hear from you, saying thanks for the mention and playing our song last week. We have two guests for dinner tonight. And, of course, to listen to your show. Excellent stuff. Our granddaughter, Iona, and her aunt, Maureen, are gracing us with their presence. To give them a few memories of a number of your past shows, how about Splish Splash from Bobby Darin, which he used to share when she was bathed along a few of her cousins, young cousins. Wow, these are the days, eh? Embarrassing, you know. I don't know. Anyway, nice to have you listening to the programme, Iona and Maureen. Hope you are going to enjoy this one. This, of course, is Bobby Darin and Splish Splash.

0: great songs from the Shirelles. A song called Mama Said. Oh, before that, a bit of a splashy and splash with Bobby Darin from 1959 and the track called Splish Splash.
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Love the lyrics on that one. Quails and trails, all sorts of interesting things to rhyme in there. That's the Everly Brothers, of course, and Bird Dog. And the song before that was Sanford Clark and One Called the Fool. Now then, lots of good things coming your way, including Creedence Clearwater Revival.

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Darling, I love you. Though you treat me cruel, you hurt me, and you make me cry. But if you leave me, I will surely die.

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Clean Sweetwater's Bad Moon Rising. And a song from Neil Sedaka, which was actually written for a singer who we played earlier on, Carole King. Oh, Carole. And interestingly enough, she recorded an answer song for that one called Oh Neil. Not going to play it tonight, I'm going to play it next week. It's Rock and Roll Saturday. If you want to get in touch with the programme, haven't told you how to do so, but quite a few of you know already. 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Or even Rock and Roll Saturday. And the Facebook page is Rock and Roll Saturday, rock apostrophe N, apostrophe Roll Saturday. You're welcome to come in that way too. Now then.

three in a row on Rock and Roll Saturday. The one there from Charlie Gracie called Butterfly. Before that, it was the Fleetwoods from 1959 and Come Softly to Me. It started off that trio of rock and roll goodies with a 14-year-old lady called, what was her name? I've Told Every Little Star, Linda Scott. How could I forget it, Linda Scott? 14 years old when she recorded that song, I've Told Every Little Star. The Chiffons right now?

What a fabulous voice he had. Brooke Benton, of course. So many great songs he recorded. I love playing Brooke Benton tracks, and he always goes down well. When he appeared in Glasgow, apparently, he was a huge success. That's Brooke Benton. And the song called It's Just a Matter of Time. Before that, it was The Chiffons, and one called He's So Fun. Now then, Duane Eddy, always popular. This is Duane Eddy and Ramrod.

There is a connection between the songs we play in this programme. Dwayne Eddy and Ramrod, and the Ramrods, and Ghost Riders in the Sky. And keep up, you have to keep up. It's very hard to keep up with this programme if we keep changing the rules, don't we? Rock and Roll Saturday, a couple of songs to take us up to the top of the hour. Let's start off with this one. Carl Perkins from 1964.

0: Let's do some pretty good rock and roll. Cliff Richard, of course, from an album called 40 Golden Greats, the song called 9 Times Out of 10. And before that, Carl Perkins, a song which he recorded when he was coming on tour to the UK. I actually saw him on that tour. 1964, the song was called Lonely Heart. 1 hour down already in Rock and Roll Saturday.
1: And now, ladies and gentlemen, another hour of fabulous flashbacks.
0: 1 hour still to come.

cute. Brenda Lee's B-sides were always as good as the A-sides. There's one of them. A song called Weep No More, My Baby. Don't ask me what the A-side was, because I haven't got it on this 45 today, so I can't turn it over and have a look. Anyway, welcome to our number two of Rock and Roll Saturday. Started off with one from Buddy Holly, of course, called Rave On. Welcome to another hour of rock and roll. Let's go to the turntable right now. One of the old 45s which I brought down from the attic was this one from 1964 from Elvis Presley.

super song. Chuck Wood, nice bit of sort of disco come soul, I suppose, isn't it? The one called 7 Days Is Too Long. Before that, it was Brenda Lee, Weep No More, My Baby. Rock and Roll Saturday. Hope you're enjoying the mix of music. Some interesting stuff coming your way. I'm doing one from Chuck Berry. Let's have this one.

rather good, isn't it? That's The Eternals and Babalu's Wedding Day, described on Wikipedia as an obscure 1959 doo-wop song. It was actually requested about 5 years ago on this programme. I had to go out and track it down, and I thought that's rather good. Anyway, The Eternals, as I say, 1959, Babalu's Wedding Day. Chuck Berry before that, 1964, and No Particular Place to Go. Here's a UK rock and roller, a guy called Bo Walton.

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Do you feeling? Hendrix, itchy, twitchy feeling. And before that, excellent UK rock and roller, Bo Walton, very talented guy, and some great songs he has recorded over the years, including the one there called Too Much. Absolutely love it. Rock and Roll Saturday. What are we going to play next? I know, bit of Motown, bit of soul. I like that.

That's super. Lovely song there. That is Chris Montez, if you haven't heard that, taken from an album which was loaned to me. I think it was Tommy, I think, who lent me the copy of that to keep a copy for playing on the radio. Good song, too. All you had to do was tell me. Lovely song. Before that was, of course, Otis Redding and Mr. Pitiful. Now then, the Exciters.

original verse to the song. In that case, what's of course the Exciters and Do Wah Diddy Diddy. Copied or recorded by Manfred Mann, I should say, a few years later, but the original and best version by the Exciters. Do a diddy diddy. Now then, saying hi to Colin Joyce for getting in touch, keeping me right on the reverse side of the song by Brenda Lee. A side was Sweet Nothings, the B side we played earlier on. I'll tell you about it afterwards.

0: Fantastic strip key style of Floyd Kramer and his version of Last Date. And as I say, the song by Brenda Lee, A side, was of course Sweet Nothings. The B side, Weep No More My Baby. And many thanks to Colin Joyce for keeping me right on that one.
1: It's rock and roll.

song, isn't it? That's the Five Saturns and a song called In the Still of the Night. Floyd Kramer and Our Last Date. How are we doing out there? I'm getting one or two people getting in touch with suggestions now, which is always nice to get suggestions. If I haven't got them this week, I'll definitely find them for next week. Here's one which I did manage to find tonight.

Spoken Your Name by now. Good song, though. Dave Edmunds, who I saw a couple of times. Always good. Love to see him again. Chubby Checker before that, and Pony Time. Now then, I've got one Elvis Presley 45 to play. I said I dug up a couple of old Elvis singles from up in the attic. Well, tell you what, I wasn't quite sure which side to play on this one. I'll tell you what I'm going to do. I'm going to play them both between now and the end of the programme. They're both very different. This is the B-side.

About Cars, the Beach Boys, of course. 409, that one came out back in 1963. Before that, Elvis Presley and one called Feel So Bad. Now then, promised you a second track from Bo Diddley. How about this one? A song which he actually wrote. I always thought it was Creedence Clearwater Revival, but it's not. It was written by Mr. McDaniels himself. A song called Before You Accuse Me.

McCoy's there in a song called Runaway. 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It is Bo Diddley. It was Bo Diddley. And the song called Before You Accuse Me. The time.

some super songs, didn't he? John D. Loudermilk. And the song called Language of Love. Before that, it was, of course, the Shangri-Las and Out in the Streets. And that's it for Rock and Roll Saturday. Hope you've enjoyed the last couple of hours. Back again, same station, same time next week. Hope you can join me then. Just for a change, going to leave you with something slightly different. These are the Fireballs and Quite a Party. Have a great week.

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1: Hello, welcome along to the latest in a long line of editions of a show called Sounds of the 70s. 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Down at the disco.
2: In the evening when the sun go down, when there's nobody else around. This Wolfman Jack reminded you it's disco time.

0: That was a huge hit for Three Dog Night over in America. But Paul Williams wrote the song, and that was him singing an old-fashioned love song. We started off with the Hughes Corporation and a huge hit they had in 1974, I think it was, called Rock the Boat. Now, we have the first feature of the show.
1: The Book of Days, 70s Music Memories.
0: This is the point in proceedings when we look back at what took place today in the 1970s. And today, in 1970, Janis Joplin started recording sessions, recording a version of the Kris Kristofferson and Fred Foster song Me and Bobby McGee. Joplin, who was a lover and a friend of Kristofferson's from the beginning of her career to her death, topped the US singles chart with the song in 1971. After her death, making the song the second posthumous number one single in US chart history after Sitting on the Dock of the Bay by Otis Redding.
2: Busted flat in Baton Rouge, waiting for a train,

0: 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I don't know how he does it at his age either.
1: 39.

Dr. John, who started his recording career as Dr. John the Night Tripper. All shrunken heads and voodoo dances and stuff like that. And then he kind of went mainstream, as a lot of artists do. And that was a later 70s recording he made called Such a Night. Now, the short-lived but very wonderful Fairfield Parlour. They lasted a lot longer in the 60s when they were called Kaleidoscope. This is called I Will Always Feel the Same.

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1: This woman has to be gotten to a hospital.
2: A hospital? What is it?
1: It's a big building with patients, but that's not important right now.

David Essex and one of his many hits in the 1970s, Cool Out Tonight. Now, that's something we haven't been able to say in the south of England for a few months. I think we're getting back to normal now, weather-wise. Now, 1978, a group called the Dooleys. This is A Rose Has to Die.

0: The Doolies and A Rose Has to Die as we head towards the sloppy bit in the middle of Sounds of the 70s. And we'll start with one of those soul bands that were around in the 70s that were very hot on ballads. A lot of groups around like that. And this is The Manhattans and a song called Kiss and Say Goodbye.
1: The sloppy bit.
2: Oh, you are awful, but I like you.
3: This has got to be the saddest day of my life. I called you here today for a bit of bad news. I won't be able to see you anymore because of my obligations and the ties that you have. We've been meeting here every day. And since this is our last day together, I want to hold you just one more time. When you turn and walk away, don't look back. I want to remember you just like this. Let's just kiss and say goodbye.

The Manhattans and Kiss and Say Goodbye, followed by Lobo and a song called I'd Love You to Want Me. Now, this came as a bit of a surprise hit. I think it was 1972 on Mickey Most's Rack record label. I'm not sure if he was a folk singer as such. Probably not, but definitely an acoustic performer with Journey. This is Duncan Brown.

0: Bit of lover's rock there from Sheila Hilton, and her version of The Police is The Bed's Too Big Without You.
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0: That's a group called Chris Garrett and Sweet Poison, who, as far as I'm aware, only made the one single, and that was the B-side of it. That was a song entitled Cold and Rainy, the B-side of their single Family Man in 1975, released on Mandala Records. Yes, I'm not sure they released a lot of stuff.
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0: Looking at some events in music today in the 1970s. Today in 1978, Joe Negroni from Frankie Lyman and the Teenagers died of a brain hemorrhage. They had the 1956 UK number one and US number six single, Why Do Fools Fall in Love, and are also noted for being rock's first all-teenage act. Today in 1976, Leonard Skinner guitarist Gary Rossington was seriously injured in a car crash in Florida. He had just bought a new Ford Torino and hit an oak tree while under the influence of alcohol and other drugs. Oh dear, that's a story that takes place quite regularly, unfortunately. And of course, that was before a few of them were killed in an air crash. Anyway, here they are with J.J. Cale's Call Me the Breeze.

Leonard Skinner and Call Me the Breeze. Thanks very much for keeping me company. Hope you can join me same time next week for another look back at music from the 1970s. And as usual, I will leave you with the highest chart entry from today. This week, 1977. Now, this was the year that Sir Elvis Presley passed away. So he was at number one with Way Down, to sort of commemorate that. Space were at number two with Magic Fly. The Floaters were at number three with Float On. The highest new entry came in at number 27, and it was The Emotions and a song called Best of My Love, but not the Eagles song.

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1: 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Oh, missed it.
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0: From Feature Story News in Washington, I'm Kate Fisher. The rapid growth of AI infrastructure across the United States has become a political flashpoint. President Donald Trump has diminished the need for industry regulation and is urging more construction of data centers nationwide. Members of the House of Representatives are now debating a measure that would compel data center operators to fund new power lines, as both parties seek to address voter anger over rising energy bills ahead of the midterm elections. Nick Harper has more from Washington.
1: The fact that many data centers are popping up across the United States, and for many people, they're forcing up their electricity bills, these data centers using huge amounts of electricity. So this is a debate and a vote on trying to force these data centers to pay for new power lines if and when they build a data center to keep down the costs of utilities for US consumers. So we're seeing the Democrats support this, but we're likely to see a number of Republicans who are vulnerable in the upcoming midterm elections, vulnerable and want to keep voters on side. And they know that many voters are worried about the cost of living and therefore are likely to back this in the vote.
0: The yield on the US 10-year Treasury bond has hit 5% for the first time since 2007, as the Federal Reserve prepares to raise interest rates on Wednesday in response to persistent inflation. The expected quarter-point increase would be the first hike since July 2023. The rate decision will be the first major test for the new Fed chairman, and Mitch McCann in New York says the political dimension is also worth watching.
2: We don't have to cast our minds back too far to a time when Donald Trump was openly attacking Jerome Powell, the previous Fed chair, for not cutting rates, even though that role is meant to be independent of the White House. We now have Donald Trump's new man, Kevin Warsh, who is facing the prospect of not cutting rates, not even keeping them the same, but raising them. So it's going to be a real test of the independence that he claimed to have during his Senate hearing when he was confirmed for this role.
0: The Duke and Duchess of Sussex have moved their children to a new school in the UK over security concerns. It's understood that Archie and Lilibet have switched just days into term after safety fears were raised about their school run. Meanwhile, the body which oversees royal and VIP security in Britain is to review whether Harry and Meghan should receive publicly funded support now they're living in the UK. Business Secretary Jonathan Reynolds says it's right their security is being freshly assessed.
3: If there's been a change of circumstances and we need to look at that, I think the rules, the system would apply in that case. I wouldn't want anyone's children, no matter who they are, to be at risk. But there are rules in place, systems in place to make sure people in public life are protected. I'm sure they'll apply in this case.
0: From bureaus worldwide, this is FSN.

Well, my daddy left home when I was 3, and he didn't leave much to Ma and me. Just this old guitar and an empty bottle of booze. Now, I don't blame him because he run and hid, but the meanest thing that he ever did was before he left, he went and named me Sue. Well, he must have thought that it was quite a joke, and it got a lot of laughs from lots of folks. Seems I had to fight my whole life through. Some gal would giggle and I'd get red, and some guy'd laugh and I'd bust his head. I tell you, life ain't easy for a boy named Sue. Well, I grew up quick and I grew up mean. My fists got hard, my wits got keen. Roamed from town to town to hide my shame. But I made me a vow to the moon and stars, I'd search the honky-tonks and bars and kill that man that gave me that awful name. Well, it was Gatlinburg in mid-July, and I'd just hit town and my throat was dry. I thought I'd stop and have myself a groove at an old saloon on a street of mud. There at a table, dealing stud, sat the dirty mangy dog that named me Sue. Well, I knew that snake was my own sweet dad from a worn-out picture that my mother'd had. And I knew that scar on his cheek and his evil eye. He was big and bent and gray and old, and I looked at him and my blood ran cold. And I said, my name is Sue. How do you do? How you gonna die? Yeah, that's what I told him. Well, I hit him hard.

right across his teeth, and we crashed through the wall and into the street, kicking and a gouging in the mud and the blood and the beer. I tell you, I fought tougher men, but I really can't remember when. He kicked like a mule and he bit like a crocodile. I heard him laugh and then I heard him cussing. He went for his gun and I pulled mine first. He stood there looking at me and I saw him smile. He said, son, this world is rough, and if a man's gonna make it, he's gotta be tough. And I know I wouldn't be there to help you along. So I give you that name and I said goodbye. I knew you'd have to get tough or die. And it's that name that helped to make you strong. Yeah. He said, now you just fought one hell of a fight, and I know you hate me and you got the right to kill me now, and I wouldn't blame you if you do. But you ought to thank me before I die for the gravel in your guts and the spit in the eye, cause I'm the that named you Sue. Yeah, what could I do? What could I do?

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And if I ever have a son, I think I'm gonna name him Bill or George, anything but Sue. I still ain't that man.

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0: Oh, there's an electrician. Just what I want. What's their number? 01227 39. Ah! Missed it.
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0: There's an electrician. Just what I want. What's their number? 01227 39. Ah! Missed it.
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0: 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Oh, yeah, absolutely it is.
1: Paul Voss on Big L, standing in for Susie at breakfast.

So, good morning, everybody, and especially good morning to Tony Ting. Yeah, his message was there already. And thank you very much, Simon, for your show. It was a bit of a hiccup at the start. And the reason was I was playing out non-stop music yesterday evening for Darren. And I forgot to switch it back. Yeah, my silly old... well, it's my own fault, really. Yeah. Anyway, great music this morning. And some loose ends quizzes. Yeah, absolutely too. They're not too difficult, you know. They're not, one or another complex theme. So I'm just going to play you four records and then ask you which is the artist. And you will probably know that. Yeah. Good morning to Stephen Gray. But first, some more music. Here is Dr. Hook and Better Love Next Time.

Very wise, Doctor. Dr. Hook, absolutely. And better love next time. Yeah, well, that's what we're always looking for, but you don't have any guarantees, though. Be very careful with that. Now, the first of the Loose Ends quizzes are coming right now.

0: Yeah, the Fortunes, and singing something completely different to Caroline, of course. Yeah.
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0: The Golden Ring. And while the records were playing, we got some correct answers coming in. First of all, the captain of this first list is going to be Tony Ting. And then we got Patricia. And we got Stephen Gray. And you all got 100 points because you got the artist and, of course, the tracks. So here we go with the Rivieras.

the Riviera's and the California Sun. I was listening at this very moment to the answer from John and Marilyn, but I didn't get yet to the four tracks. He was very complete with the answer of the artist. I can say that much already. I'll listen to it again. Don't worry about it, John. This sounds like a very nice opening sentence this coming weekend in the pub, you know. Smokey Robinson and the Miracles says it. Come round here. I'm the one you need.

0: You could say he's a little bit arrogant, right? Smokey Robinson, come round here. I'm the one that you need.
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2: 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Ah, just what I need. What's the number? 01273 84. Oh, missed it.
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0: Yeah, now when we first arrived here at this new house of ours in France, there were flowers all over the walls. Yeah, absolutely. I think the Statler brothers are singing about it.

Yeah, the Statler Brothers and Flowers on the Wall. Yeah, and well, they were singing about Captain Dangaroo. It reminds me of a very bad joke about a zoo which is not interesting to visit, because at the entrance they already say, "Wow, all animals are dangaroos."

Right. Yeah. I was finished a little sooner than I expected, really, you know. Oh, 1 minute and 41 seconds. Yeah, I get it. Let It Rock was the title of the song. And that was Chuck Berry, of course. Yeah, he got away with very short tracks, didn't he? Now, Motown on the radio. Here's the Isley Brothers, and That's the Way Love Is.

I'm just playing this just in case you didn't know, right? That's the way love is, and those were the Eilley brothers, of course. Now, we got correct answers coming in from Tony, Patricia, Stephen, Mike, and John. Not forgetting Marilyn, of course. And, I thought maybe there's some other people that want to participate. So let's play that little quiz again. We're asking the four tracks, you know, the names of the four tracks, and who is singing them all.

Yeah, Sonny and Cher are here, and I think that Cher is wondering why she ever sung this song, because, well, she changed her mind, I think. All I Ever Need Is You, they are singing together at the time.

0: All I ever need is you. Yeah, sometimes that's true, you know. It can happen, but not with Sonny and Cher, I'm afraid.
1: 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Big
0: L. Ah, we're going to get that lad from Wales with that beautiful voice. Yeah, I'm talking about Tom Jones, of course.

0: Yeah, Tom Jones, and She's a Lady. Wow. And even today, you know, he's still strong and he can still sing his songs. And wow, at that age, wow, really. I think he could be a member here at Big L International. We're all old guys like that, you know. And, well, one or two old gals. Well, they're not so old, actually. No, the guys are older. Hmm, okay. Now, a bit of American, semi-swearing, I would say. Even though, yeah, this in this case, it isn't really swearing. I'm talking about see you later, alligator. Yeah. See you soon, big baboon. Bill Haley.
1: See you later, alligator.
2: Well,

Yeah, bye for now. Bill Haley at his comets, and see you later, alligator. Yesterday I was playing around on the internet and I found a little film in black and white of a tour they were doing in Europe, and they were performing in, I believe it was Antwerp in Belgium. Yeah, very interesting. And it sounded good. Yeah, absolutely. In fact, in spite of all the people screaming, you could easily hear the songs, which is very important. Now, talking about the Everly Brothers, were we? No, not really, but we're going to talk about it now, because here's a special record for Susie.

Yeah, you do that, you know, Susie. Wake up and, well, get with it. That was the Everly Brothers. Yes, we're going to play that loose ends quiz again. Here we go.

0: girl.
1: Yeah, that's right. Four songs, four tracks. And we want to know the titles of the four songs. And, of course, who was singing them all.
0: Big L.
1: I have a special liking for the next group. And the reason is they're called Fox, which is, in fact, English for the surname that I have, Voss. Yeah, did you know that? I might have said it in the past. Imagine me, imagine you.

Yeah, Fox, imagine me, imagine you. And time is moving on, you know. We have here a very long track, so that means immediately after, we will have to tell you the answer to the quiz. So I'll play this for the last time.

0: Yeah, just got a message in from Sergio Gagels, and he has a request. I'm going to do that in the second hour, Sergio, because it needs attention, and we have to finish all this business with the quiz first, okay? So that's what we're going to do.
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0: Sure is, man. And here is John Lennon singing about this very hard way to get rid of the drugs.

he describes it well, you know. John Lennon and Cold Turkey. That is, if you stop taking drugs from one moment till the next. And well, the kicking off is really, really serious, you know, so better not start it at all. Right. Sorry about that, Sergio. It's unfortunately not Donovan that you're talking about. I must give you the answer now. It was Cat Stevens, you see. And, well, I think it was John who said, yeah, later he called himself Yusuf. That's quite correct. Now, the four tracks that I was playing is I Love My Dog, First Cut is the Deepest, Matthew and Son, and Wild World. And I decided to play this one because it's played the least of them all. The First Cut is the Deepest. And when I looked it up in my system, I found P.P. Arnold, Rod Stewart, The Love Affair, and Cat Stevens all singing that song. But I selected Cat Stevens, of course. That's what it's all about at the moment.

Yesterday, that was Cat Stevens. The first cut is the deepest. I am. I think he sings about the fact that, you know, the first time you were in love, it will always be remembered by you rest of your life, I think. Yeah? So let's congratulate some people. Tony Ting was the captain of this first list with 100 points. Congratulations, Tony. And runner-up was Patricia. Yes, congratulations, Patricia. Stephen Gray, 100 points. Congratulations. And Mike Smith, 100 points. Congratulations. And last but not least, John and Marilyn, 100 points. Congratulations to the two of you. So on with some music, I say. Here is Al Stewart, On the Border.

On the border, Isle Stewart, yeah, you know, especially at one border springs to mind between America and Canada. I won't say a thing about it, though. Now, it's nearly time for the news, so I'll play this for the time being. And love to see you on the other side, okay? Part two of the show. Bye for now.

Yes, indeed. And here's Paul Voss sitting in for Susie at the moment. Now, what we're going to do right now is play a song especially requested by Sergio Gagels. And he says, you know, today would be the birthday of B.B. King were he still alive. And he would celebrate his 101st birthday. Well, not very likely that many people will get to that point. But anyway, we enjoyed a long life of B.B. King. And he wants to celebrate it together with the U2 group. Yeah, where he recorded something together. When Love Comes to Town. Here it is, especially for Sergio.

Yeah, thank you for asking for that one, Sergio, because it was a great song altogether in itself already. But the combination of U2 and B.B. King, who would have thought of that one? Yeah, but it sounded terrific. So there we go. Anyway, the big moment has come to tell you about Loose Ends Quiz number 2. Here we go.

right. Looking forward to your answers. And in the meantime, this is September at the moment, right? This year has really flown by, I must say. And, well, in September you can play this song.

Earth, Wind & Fire. Yeah, the happy sounds of Earth, Wind & Fire. And a song called September. Yeah, you can play it this month, you know. And also other months, but then it makes less sense, I'd say. Now, I was reading about on the internet a little bit, and the US House of Parliament, they passed a bill that requires AM radio in new cars. And AM radio, that's like medium wave and stuff like that. You know, what in Europe has been postponed and left alone, with one or two exceptions, of course. Now, this is really interesting, you know, because in Europe, everybody wants us to use DAB plus radio, digital radio. And it's a little bit useless because we have a digital radio already on the internet. And then people say, yeah, but you can't listen to it anywhere in your car, for example. And we say, yes, of course, use the Big L app and you can even listen in your car. You see? So, yeah, this is interesting reading. Back to the future, I would call it. Now, let me see. Stephen Gray, yes, you were absolutely right, sir. And you're the captain of the second list. And let me see now. Tony Ting also. Yeah, you're the runner-up. And okay, let me see now. Sergio Kegels. Yes, he got the artist right, and one of the four tracks, Sergio. Need a couple of other ones, I would say. Anyway, Stephen Gray also asked for a request. Dusty Springfield and the Magic Garden.

Really? Are you finished? That was a strange ending to the song. Well, it doesn't matter. It was a great song, and that's what counts, you see. Now, we have to say a big ping to John and Marilyn. Because

0: Yeah, the Lemon Spoonful, and you didn't have to be so nice. Well, there's no reason not to be nice, isn't that right? Yes, we are going to listen to Brian Paul.
1: Breakout International.
0: And do you love me? Ah, good question.
2: You broke my heart, 'cause I couldn't dance. You didn't even want me around. But now I'm back to let you know that I can really shake 'em down.

Yeah, Brian Paul and the Tremolos. Haha, and Do You Love Me? That was the question. You know, many of those groups started off with a group name and then all of a sudden the lead singer had to be mentioned separately. It would be like Paul Foss and Big L. Nah, that's silly. We're Big L, big family, okay?

And Patricia, you're 100% right. Yes, you're on the list, darling. Now, coming back to this silliness with Paul Voss and Big L, the Temptations put it well, you see. That will be the

0: Yeah, the Temptations, and that will be today on the Motown label.
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2: 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Ah, just what I need. What's the number? 01273 84. Oh, missed it.
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0: Ah, yes, indeed. We are going to the animals now, and I believe it was a loose ends quiz question a little earlier. It could even be Monday. Anyway, a great track, The Animals and The House of the Rising Sun.

Beatles in the House of the Rising Sun, and don't go there, you know, it's not good for you. No, socially not, and also for your health, rather bad for your health as well. Now, here is Diana Ross and the Supremes, and they will tell you exactly what love is like.

Diana Ross and the Supremes and Love is like an itching in my heart. It's so true, you know. Big L. Now, we should play that loose ends quiz once more. At the moment, I have the right answer from Stephen Gray, Tony Ting, Sergio Kegels, John and Marilyn and Patricia. If you would like to be on that list, solve the little riddle here, you know. We're looking for four tracks and an artist. Yeah.

Four tracks and which artist? And well, you, if you solve that, you will be on the list and will be congratulated, of course. Now, time for a bit of Close Harmony. Here's the 4C.

Yeah, a good cry can really help, you know. I don't understand the problem with it, especially if they do it in the, well, seclusion of their own bedroom or something like that. Yeah, it doesn't matter, does it? No. We're getting close to the moment where we have to tell you the answer to our little quiz, but two more tracks. So after the Beatles, I will play it for the very last time, okay? Tell me why.

The Beatles and a nice short one. Yeah. yeah. Tell me why. Yeah, two minutes and 4 seconds. And the next one is also going to be rather short. So, yeah, we're going to play now the Loose Ends quiz for the last time. Here we go. So.

Four tracks and the artists, that's what we're looking for. And after the next song, I'm going to give you the answer. So you better hurry up if you want to continue and participate. So here's the Ivy League and Funny How Love Can Be.

It's really funny how love can be, and those for the Ivy League, of course. Now, big moment has come to tell you what the second quiz was all about. Big L. We were listening to four tracks by Billy J. Kramer and the Dakotas, you see, and it started off with Bad to Me, and then Do You Want to Know a Secret? Trains and Boats and Planes and Little Children. And, well, it's like Marilyn said, they're all great tracks, so I don't have a preference. Well, neither do I, so I decided to play the first one.

Billy J. Kramer and the Dakotas, and Bad to Me, and that was one of the tracks of the Loose Ends Quiz number 2. So let's congratulate some people, starting off with Stephen Gray. 100 points, Stephen Gray. Yeah, you got all the 4 tracks, and you got the artist, so 100 points. And congratulations. We also congratulate Tony Ting. It sounds like they're two brothers or something, I don't know. They're always there together, but quite welcome to do so. Tony Ting was the runner-up. Congratulations, Tony. Then we got Sasha Cagles. Well, yeah, he got 20 points. Congratulations with that, Sasha. Where did the other tracks go? Still working on it, are you? Okay, fair enough. John and Marilyn, 100 points. Congratulations. And last but not least, Patricia, 100 points. There we go. And we still got a good amount of time left over, right? 8 minutes. Oh, yeah. Before we can listen again to Simon Davis. Now, Dean Friedman is here, together with Denise and Marsa. And they sing about Lucky Stars.

0: The very distinctive style and voice of Dean Friedman and, well, maybe also Denise. I don't know. I'm not 100% sure. Anyway, yes, I'm very sure about Dean Friedman, though. Lucky stars. And looking at the clock, I know it's time to say our goodbyes. So that's what we're going to do. Here we go.
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0: So thank you very much for listening, and in a moment or so we have the news followed by Simon Davis, and at 12 o'clock of course we got Danny Van Dam with his lunchtime shuffle. I'll be back tomorrow night. Oh no, not tomorrow morning. Yeah, feels like night sometimes. Anyway, tomorrow morning, yes, same time, 8 o'clock in the UK and 9 o'clock on the continent. Lucky me. Bye for now.

That's Cliff Richard. Carrie doesn't live here anymore. Good morning. Thanks to Paul for the last couple of hours. He will, of course, be back at the same time tomorrow morning. But now we have 70s Wednesday on Big L.

That's Mott the Hoople's Roll Away the Stone. Once again, a very good morning and welcome along to 70s Wednesday here on Big L International. Coming up to 10:15 in the morning. Once again, thanks to Paul for the last couple of hours. Back to entertain you tomorrow from 8 till 10. I'll be back to entertain you tomorrow from 10 till midday with Thursday Live here on the Big L. Staple Singers taking you there next here on 70s Wednesday.

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That's Commodores with the Machine Gun. It's 70s Wednesday here on Big L International. 29 minutes now before 11 o'clock. If you're under clock watch for any particular reason this morning, we got the Bee Gees.

That's Bee Gees. Now, this one from David Essex doesn't come out very often, but since it's 70s Wednesday, we are playing it. Did I say 70s Friday earlier? Because it's 70s Wednesday, we're playing it today. It's David Essex with Stardust.

Oh, great disco classic from Donna Summer here on the Big Al on 70s Wednesday. And this is a good song as well. And I don't play this often enough. It's Frankie Miller.

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That's Roy Wood and Wizard. Are you ready to rock? Well, are you ready to rock with the 70s? Well, it's hour two of 70s Wednesday here on the Big L. 10 past 11, T-Rex on the way with Baby Strange.

That's T-Rex with Baby Strange. It's Big L International. If you just join me, a very good morning. We are into part two now of our 70s Wednesday.

0: Oh, there's an electrician. Just what I want. What's the number? 01227 39. Ah! Missed it.
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That's David Soul going in with My Eyes Open. Okie dokie, 70s Wednesday here on Big N International, just coming up to 29 minutes past 11. Don't forget, when Steve James comes back, it'll change around a little bit. We'll have 60s Monday and 70s Friday back with Steve. But as I'm not around on a Tuesday and Wednesday, we thought we'd mix it up just a little bit. I'd really love to see you tonight, say England Dan and John Ford Coley here on Big L.

That's Friends of Distinction, Love or Let Me Be Lonely. Now, we're off to 1978 now on Big Out, and I call this more of a Sunday morning song from Elton John.

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Well, that's it from me. Hey! Danny's on the way. Perhaps he'll call me Simon today instead of Steve. Danny's been away a little bit lately, and he's been putting recorded shows in. But the thing is, his recorded shows thank Steve. They say Steve will be back tomorrow. So, slightly outdated. Anyway, I'll see you tomorrow. I'll be here between 10 and midday for the Thursday show live from our studio. So, hopefully you'll be able to join me in the morning after Paul Voss.

0: everybody, it's Danny Van Dam. Join me for the Lunchtime Shuffle from Monday to Friday between 12 and 2. That's between 1 and 3 Central European Time on Big L International. 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

0: centigrade today, but the sun is shining at the moment. There's some showers from time to time. Down. 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
0: These are the Yardbirds. Still I'm Set, back to 1966. Welcome to the show.

birds and still I'm sad. Good afternoon, John and Tom and Linda in Antwerp, Leo in Ostend, Katerina in Mainland, Patricia Lukic in Germany, in Munich, Anita in Epson and Charmaine in South Africa. The lyrical line competition for today goes like this. 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Come on baby, let the good times roll. What's the song who sings it? 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

7, The Kinks and Waterloo Sunset. Good afternoon to Howard in Loughton, to Katharina in Maine, to John Hatch in Corby in Lancashire, and to Patricia Lukic in Munich. I've got 3 songs for you on the way, Patricia. Don Henley, The End of the Innocence, and The Moody Blues, and No More Lies.

même sur la mer.

no more lights. And some of us came into the competition we are playing. We are looking for a 60 song by a British band. Not Shirley and Lee we are looking for, not the Beach Boys, and also not the Animals. I think you know the answer. 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Maybe a little bit later on the show by the Who or Two by the Sweet, your choice. 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
1: 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Oh, missed it.
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0: It's just the thought of you, the very thought of you.
1: And that can go. And the very thought of you. Also, good afternoon to John in Kabul. Instrumental track on the way. Sail Along Silvery Moon, Billy Vaughan.

Kelly Vaughan and Sail Around Silvery Moon on Big L International. Birthdays on the 16th of September. We got B.B. King, Ronnie Drew from the Dubliners, Joe Butler from the Lovin' Spoonful, Bernie Calvert from the Hollies, Betty Kelly from Martha Reeves and the Vandellas, Kenny Jones from the Small Faces, Ron Blair from Tom Petty and the Heartbreakers, Frank Reed from the Childlights, Charles Fearing from Radio, and David Bellamy from the Bellamy Brothers. He's the Small Faces. And my mind's eye.

0: 1967 and Dear Eloise, some Dutch bands on the way. We got the Golden Earrings, just a little bit of Peace in My House from 1968. And the Cats from 1969, and Why. The music goes on and on and on here at wonderful Big L International.
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0: 20 to 1 on the Big L, 20 to 2 in Central Europe.

0: the gets and why, and before that the golden earrings and just a little bit of peace in my heart. Still some long answers to the competition we are playing, Lyrical Line Competition 60 song we are looking for, British band. Come on baby, let the good times roll, not the Eagles, not the Beach Boys, not Shirley and Lee, and not the Animals. If you think you know the answer to this one, email to studio@miguelradio.co.uk or call me on 01255-808-113 on the way to Loving Spoonful after this one.
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The time is 1 o'clock, 2 o'clock in Central Europe.

Marta Reese and the Vandellas, and I'm ready for love. 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We are still playing our lyric line competition. Come on, baby, let the good times roll. What's this song we sing? It's a 60s song. And a British band we are looking for. And also two in a row a bit later on in the show, by The Sweet or Two by The Who. That's your choice for today. These are Tom Petty and The Heartbreakers and Mary Jane's Last Dance. Good afternoon, how are you doing?

Family Brothers. If I said you had a beautiful body, would you hold it against me? Before that, Tom Petty and the Heartbreakers and Mary Jane's Last Dance. And on the way, radio, and you can't change that.

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Last chance to take part of the Lyric Line competition, 60 song British band, not Eamon Colum, not the Beach Boys, not the Animals, not Shirley and Lee, and not the birds we are looking for. 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
0: Some down the competition, the Link Line competition. Come on, baby, let the good times roll. We were looking for Cupid's inspiration, and yesterday has come. Correct answer, Sonia, come on, Nico in Antwerp, Sylvia in Amsterdam, and Leo in Austin, and Julie in Rochester.

0: its inspiration in Yesterday Has Gone. Time to play a rather competition. That's the year competition. So what's the year? The next three songs you want to hear on the Big Yellow came out. Any idea? 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

0: 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We did play you the Guess Who and Dancing Fool. The Electric Light Orchestra and Can't Get It Out of My Head, and just now the 3 degrees and When Will I See You Again. Also good afternoon to Alan Petcham in North London. And to Mick Smith and Martin Rutte in Holland. On the way to Chilites, after some messages.
1: Oh, there's an electrician. Just what I want. What's the number? 01227 39. Ah! Missed it.
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Chai Lights and the coldest days of my life. And the Beatles are next. On this day in 1963, the Beatles released She Loves You in the United States, which goes number one. She Loves You helped set a record in the US by being one of the five Beatles songs which held the top five positions in the American charts simultaneously.

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1: 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Two in a row by the Who or two by the Sweet. That's your choice for today. The year competition we are playing. The year we're looking for is not 1973. Can't Get You Out of My Head, the Electric Light Orchestra, We Will, When Will I See You Again, The 3 Degrees and Dancing Fool by the Guess Who. What's the year? 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Calls 0125-588-113. Here's the Dubliners and Black Velvet Band.

The Dubliners and Black Velvet Band, two in a row, One by the Sweet against The Who, Howard in Loughton, John and Nico in Antwerp, Leo in Ostend and Linda in Antwerp voted for The Who, well, Anita in Epson, Mick Smith, Martin Ruther in Holland, Sylvia in Amsterdam, Eddie in Estonberg and Maria in Antwerp, they wanted two by the Sweet.

with Alexander Graham Bell. Call me, give me your love. 7 minutes to 2 hours ago, 7:53 in Central Europe. This day in history, what happened on the 16th of September? 1997, the last moon eclipse of the century took place. 1620, the first 149 English colonists are leaving Britain to start a new life in the United States. In 1900, before he went to his job, an American took a very large breakfast. He did eat eggs, ham, porridge, donuts, toast, rump meat, potatoes, and also bread and butter, jam, and 5 big mugs of coffee. Very greedy person, I should say. Also, last chance to take part of this competition, this year competition, the year we're looking for is not 1970 and also not 1973. When will I see you again? The 3 degrees. Can't get it out of my head. The Electric Light Orchestra and also Dancing Fool by the Guess Who. Studio at miguelradio.co.uk. Calls over 255-88113. Françoise Hardy, tous les garçons et les filles.

go for me. François Sarti, Tous les garçons et les filles. The year we're looking for today was 1974, correct answers for Alan Patchem in North London, to Anita in Epsom, Mick Smith and Martin Rutte in Holland and Howard in Laughton, John and Tom and Linda and Nico in Antwerp, Sylvia in Amsterdam and Leo in Ostend.

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3: 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There was Mummy Woodentop and the baby, and Daddy Woodentop. 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
2: 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And a thanks to Danny Van Dam for the last couple of hours. We'll be back same time tomorrow.
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Good afternoon to you. It is Cookie live and lively with another Wooden Tots Wednesday, taking you through to Phil Troll at 4 p.m. UK time right here on the Big L. Opening up proceedings this afternoon with a couple from our Fab 500, Traffic There and Hole in My Shoe. And before that, Lulu and Boom Banger Bang. yes. That came into my mind because I'm going to be disappearing off to my favourite spot in Cornwall for a couple of weeks next month. And it's been in the news recently because they had a controlled explosion on a suspect device washed up on the beach there. So, yeah, there we go. I think they've heard I'm coming. They're getting the place mined ready for me. So, if you'd like to get through, as always, on a Wednesday afternoon, we are looking for those parking lot anthems, those tracks so good, if they come on your radio at the end of your journey, you just got to stay in your car and listen to them right down to the very last drop. If you've got any of those to suggest, or a Wednesday instrumental, or indeed if there's anything you'd like to hear, or if you'd just like to say hi and join in the general merriment and madness, you're more than welcome. It's Cookie at biglradio.co.uk or studio at biglradio.co.uk on the phones. And leave a message 01255 80813. 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Or text you in via the Big L smartphone app. Tweet us at Big L Radio, get through via the website, get through via our Facebook group this afternoon. And a very good afternoon. Let's see who we've got checking in already too. Let me see. Rick in Toronto, very good morning to you. Alan Padgham, Sadger and Boy in Zelzat, John in Larne, yes, Mr. Trouble's with us. Chris in Holyhead. Let's see who else we got. Howard in Loughton, the Welsh Shepherd. Very good afternoon to Patricia in Munich. Just come through there as well. We'll have a look and see what we're going to play for you all very soon indeed. But right now, it's another one. It's another one of those dodgy devices, I think.

0: V.A. Robertson and Bang Bang. Right, let's see who's in for a request. First in was the Welsh Shepherd, who said, would you please play the Grumbleweeds and hear my song Violetta? Okay, yeah, I can do. No problem at all. A voice like Jay of Jay and the Americans. Yes, you are right. Yes. That's coming away in just a second there. No trouble at all. Carry over from our topical Tuesday yesterday, says Rick in Toronto. Would you play Billy Joel and She's Always a Woman to Me? I will indeed. That is on the stack for you. Patricia in Munich says, afternoon, Cookie. Would you be so kind to play Unchain My Heart by Joe Cocker? I will. That's on the stack for you as well. Something on for Howard in Loughton a little bit later on as well. And a parking lot anthem for Alan Padgham. So, yeah, it's all taking shape nicely. So let's get on with the first of those for the Welsh Shepherd this afternoon, this one from the Grumbleweeds.
1: Happiness is a thing.

Oh, very old song there, and a very fine rendition from the Grumbleweeds. And hear my song, Violetta, playing that for the Welsh Shepherd this afternoon. Very good afternoon to Jenny Woodentop, who's through with a parking lot anthem. That's on the stack. We'll get around to that a little bit later on in the show. Good choice, no problem at all. Right, I think we should give you the first blast of our last bite this afternoon. As always, just for a bit of fun, all we need you to do is identify the last bite of the well-known track I'm about to play. Give you a few blasts at this throughout the course of the next hour or so, and a clue or two as needed, and we will play it in its full glory around about 3:30 UK time and see whose names we can put in lights. So no clues just yet. Let's just have a first blast of this afternoon's last bite.

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So if you think you know what it is, you know what to do. Drop me an email. 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

0: And we'll return in just a few moments' time with Billy Joel on the way for Rick in Toronto right after these. Big
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lovely stuff, Billy Joel, and She's Always a Woman. Saja said, please could you play Robert Palmer, Best of Both Worlds? I don't have that one, unfortunately. I'm not sure if that was ever a single over here or a hit. I haven't had a chance to look it up, but no, unfortunately, quite a few tracks I had got from Robert Palmer, but not that one. Right, let's have a quick update and see how we're doing on the last bite. Some more voicemails I need to listen to there as well. So not a definitive list, but well done so far to Alan Padgham, to Jenny Woodentop, to Patricia in Munich, and Howard, who's got the title. Give you another blast of that very soon indeed. In the meantime, I think it's time we had a parking lot anthem, don't you? I have the ultimate parking lot anthem, says Alan Padgham. Yes, indeed you do. It's John Miles and Music. Oh, yes, what a track that is. So, yeah, let's do that for you right now.

Oh, yes, as you say, Alan, every bit a magnificent parking lot anthem. John Miles, of course, and music for Alan Pagan this afternoon, our parking lot anthem, or one of our parking lot anthems. Right, we'll give you another blast of our last bite very shortly indeed. Right now, let's play this one for Howard in Louts. Actually, Howard said, oh, I can't stand music by John Miles. Oh, dear, oh, dear, you Philistine, you. Oh, well, I'm sure you'll like this. I'll play this one for you instead.

0: John Bromley and What a Woman Does for Howard in Loughton right here on Big L. Right, let's have a quick update on the scores for our last bite. Howard now has title and artist. And very good afternoon to Mike in Dawlish, who's through with the correct title and artist. He says, just marvelling. And the original clicks and pops on the John Miles track. Yeah, it's all part of the atmosphere, isn't it? Okay, let's give you another blast of our last bite. So what can we tell you about this? Well, it was... we're taking you back to October 1970 for it. This made number three in the UK singles charts for this UK artist. It was only his second time in the UK singles chart, and it was his final time in the UK singles chart as well. Also recorded by an American artist and group, but this was the UK version. So let's have another blast this afternoon's last bite.
1: It's the

0: That's what it sounds like. So if you think you know what it is, you know what to do, drop me an email, give me a call to cookie@biglradio.co.uk or studio@biglradio.co.uk on the phones and leave your answers 01255 808 113. 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In the meantime, back with Joe Cocker in just a few moments' time for Patricia in Munich, right after these.
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0: Joe Cocker, Unchain My Heart for Patricia in Munich this afternoon. Very good afternoon to Julie in Colchester, who's through. And I had trouble, whether it's a bad line or not, I had trouble, couldn't work out what the record was that she was requesting. But I've had a few listens to it, and yes, Hurricane Smith and Don't Let It Die. Okay, so we'll get that one on the stack for you, get that one on in hour two of the show. In fact, I'm just going to pause right now and put it right on the stack, because otherwise I'll probably forget trying to juggle so many different things here this afternoon. And another voicemail I need to check there. Very good afternoon to Paula in Brackley, who's through. He said, please could you play David and Trina in Brackley, the Anniversary Waltz by David Franklin, to celebrate their 54th wedding anniversary today. Oh, happy anniversary, both. David said, what better way to spend the day than listening to Cookie whilst in the garden? Okay, there's desperation for you. Well, you had me stumped for a while because I couldn't find it, and I'm investigating it. It was written by David Franklin, but I haven't got any, can't find any copy actually performed by him. But I've got Connie Francis on the stack and her version for you, so we'll get that one on in hour two of the show. Going back to the John Bromley track that we played for Howard in Loughton, there's a little story to that, so I'll just drop the music bed right now, and we'll get Howard to explain that one.
1: Thanks, Ian. There's a story to this John Bromley record. When I was learning to ride a horse, I fell in love with my lady instructor. And I was still at school, she didn't fancy me. I was very upset by that. And John Bromley was amazed that I had the record, and he actually sent me a copy of the LP. So I've lost it as well. Cheers, mate. Thanks a lot. I appreciate it. Bye.
0: Yes, childhood lust there. Right, time for our 12-inch of the day today, chosen by Sergio in Zelzat. We've got the Pet Shop Boys for you right now, and Heart.
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0: Beats. And this will take us right up to news.

It certainly is. And it's Cookie Live and Lively with our Wooden Tots Wednesday, taking you through to Field Troll at 4 p.m. UK time, right here on the Big L. Our two for three this afternoon, two from Junior Walker.

0: Two for three this afternoon. Two from Junior Walker and the Always Stars, Walk in the Night. And before that, opening up hour two of the show, What Does It Take to Win Your Love? So, very good afternoon to you. It is Cookie live and lively with our Wooden Tots Wednesday, taking you through to Full Trot at 4 p.m. UK time this evening. As always on Wednesday, we're looking for those parking lot anthems. Got another one of those to play very shortly indeed. And also those Wednesday instrumentals. Don't think we've had any Wednesday instrumentals yet today. So, yeah, we'll have to see what we can do about that. And as always, if you'd like to get through, if there's something you'd like to hear, or if you'd just like to say hi and join in the madness, you're more than welcome. 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And that will leave a message on 01255 808 113. 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Text us via the Big L smartphone app, tweet us at Big L Radio, get through via the website, get through via our Facebook group this afternoon. Very good afternoon to our very own Gary Jackson, just checking in there. Good to have you with us this afternoon, Gary. Lots of good stuff coming away from Gary a little bit later on this evening. A quick one between 6 and 7 this evening. And a very good afternoon to listener number 8, who's through and says, could I have the Rolling Stones and I Want to Be Your Man, please? Yes, you can. That's on the stack for you as well. Right now, let's do this one from Paula to David and Trina in Brackley, as we wish them. Very happy 54th wedding anniversary.
1: Big L, it's a blast.
0: Hope you're having a wonderful day.

Yes, very happy birthday to you both, David and Trina in Brackley, from Paula and from all of us here at Big L. Wishing you a very happy 54th wedding anniversary. And Alan Patcham Spectre, he says, no instrumentals. I thought Walking the Night was a perfect choice. Well, yeah, I suppose you could class it as a sort of instrumental with vocal backing, really, couldn't you? Anyway, give you a last blast of our last bite very shortly indeed. But right now, let's play a parking lot anthem. This one for Jenny Woodentop this afternoon. And Gordon Lightfoot.

Oh, yes, definite Parkland anthem, that one, isn't it? Gordon Lightfoot, If You Could Read My Mind, playing that one for Jenny Woodentop this afternoon in Epsom. Okay, right, time to give you a last blast of our last bite. So we're taking you back to October of 1970, number three in the UK singles charts for this UK artist. The artist's name, well, it's a shortened version, but he shares a

a name with the President of the United States. And the song, well, it's a kind of, well, I guess you could say it's a eulogy to a sad time in American history. Certainly for the Native Americans, anyway. So who could it be? What could it be? Let's have a last blast of this afternoon's Last Bite. It's

That's what it sounds like. So if you think you know what it is, you know what to do. You've got about 8 Big L minutes to get those answers in to cookie@biglradio.co.uk or studio@biglradio.co.uk on the phones, and leave your answer 01255 808 113. 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

also recorded by Paul Revere and the Raiders. And we shall reveal it in its full glory very soon indeed and see whose names we can put in lights. In the meantime, back with the Rolling Stones for listener number 8, and Robert Palmer on the way shortly as well for Sergio in Zelzat right after these. Big girl. The station.

0: Oh, there's an electrician. Just what I want. What's the number? 01227 39.
1: Ah!
0: Missed it.
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9: Hi, this is Phil Troll. 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Be there or be square.

Robert Palmer for Sergio Ian Zelzat, What's It Take? And before that, for listener number 8, the Rolling Stones, I Wanna Be Your Man. Bringing the time round to 3:30 UK time, are you ready for the answer to this afternoon's last bite?

0: dear. Christian Hollyhead's just come through. He's obviously out and about this afternoon. He says, sorry, Market Street. Makes a change from sorry, Tanya. That for the strolling bones, as he puts it. So there we are. Anyway, back to our last bite. That's what it was. Spending 17 weeks on the UK singles chart, peaking at number 3 in October 1970 for Don Farden and the one called Indian Reservation. So let's see whose names we can put in lights this afternoon. Over the phone straight away, and Jenny Woodentop came through and said,
1: good afternoon, Daddy, and all other Woodentops. I think it's Indian Reservation by Don Fargo by for now.
0: Oh, close enough. I'll give you that. Don Farden and Indian Reservation. Yeah, absolutely. Well done to Alan Padgham, straight through with the correct answer. Guessing at Indian Reservation by Don Farden. Yes, that's a pretty good guess. Let me see who else is through. Patricia in Munich, spot on as well. Back to the phones we go. And Howard in Loughton came through and said,
2: it's me again. Yeah, Indian Reservation by Don Farden, also done by Paul Revere and what they call Paul Revere and the Raiders in America. It's about five.
0: Yeah, that's the ones. Okay, right, let me see who else is through. Mike in Dawlish, spot on, is it? Don Farden, Indian Reservation, it certainly is. John in Derbyshire, absolutely right as well, well done. Chris in Holyhead got the answer as well. Our very own Gary Jackson spot on as well. And finally, Jim in Ohio, very good morning to you. You're spot on as well. So well done, one and all. We'll have another last bite for you in the show on Monday afternoon. Don't forget, of course, Flip Miller keeping you company tomorrow and Friday afternoon as per usual between 2 and 4. Along tomorrow evening with the soiree, but lots more still to get in this hour right here on the Big L. We've got Hurricane Smith on the way for Julie in Colchester right after these.
3: 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The Thursday evening soiree, 7 p.m. on the Big L.
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0: Well, you know, one of these days he might be back.

0: especially for Julie in Colchester. Hurricane Smith and Don't Let It Die. Okay, well, we still haven't had any Wednesday instrumentals, have we? So let's fix that right now. Let's take you back to 1962. And this one from the Outlaws, it's Fort Knox.
1: Happiness is a thing called
2: Big L.

Oh, there we go. A couple of Wednesday instrumentals for you. Bee Bumble and the Stingers and Nut Rocker. And before that, the Outlaws and Fort Knox. Let's take you back to, let's do one we didn't get around to yesterday afternoon. Let's go with this one from Barbara Streisand.

Barbara Streisand and Woman in Love. I guess that pretty much qualifies as a parking lot anthem as well. So there we go. Right, well, that was one we didn't get around to yesterday afternoon for our Topical Tuesday. If you missed that, that's available on Listen Again. Another Wednesday instrumental, though. This one for Sergio in Zelzat, who said, how about this one from Jonathan Richman and the Modern Lovers? More music. Bit of sand dancing for you now.

Jonathan Richman and Egyptian reggae, especially for Sergio Inzelzat, who's trying to work out how to dance to that one. Right, let's give you some classic rock and roll now from Gene Vincent. Blue.

0: Jean Vincent, Blue Jean, Bob Almost, rounding things off for another Wooden Tops Wednesday.
1: There we must leave them until next time. Goodbye, Wooden Tops.
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0: Another Wednesday instrumental, Springwater, and I Will Return.

0: Springwater, I will return. Indeed, I will. 7 p.m. UK time tomorrow evening with the soiree. So, rounding off another Wooden Tots Wednesday. Was it okay for you this afternoon? Was it all right?
1: Well, it started badly and it tailed off a little in the middle. And the less said about the end, the better. But apart from that, excellent.
0: Okay, fair enough. I'll keep at it anyway. Many thanks for your company this afternoon. Thanks for all your input. It's been good fun. And we will do it all over again next Monday, Tuesday and Wednesday afternoon between 2 and 4. Flip Miller keeping you company between 2 and 4 tomorrow and Friday afternoon as per usual. And I hope you can join me tomorrow evening, 7 p.m. UK time for the Thursday evening soiree. We'll always have a lot of fun on that show. Back to this afternoon. Stand by, Phil Troll, coming your way in just a few moments' time. Gary Jackson's in for a quick one between 6 and 7. Rick Ainley at the helm of the Ship of Fools in for Peter Twyford at 7. Steve James has the Elvis Hour at 9. Gary's back at 10 with Big L and Big L Big Love at 11. That's the way your afternoon reading shapes up right here on the heart and soul of rock and roll. All the best stuff, 24 hours a day, it's right here. But that is it from me for now, so till we meet again. Stay well. Keep it Big L. And I'll see you soon. Bye-bye.

0: From Feature Story News in London, I'm Simon Gaitan. At least 12 people have been killed and over a dozen more injured by the collapse of a war-damaged building in Gaza. The building in Gaza City, which housed displaced Palestinian families, collapsed on Wednesday, with search efforts continuing at the site for the dozens of people who are reported to remain missing in the rubble. Former Philippine President Rodrigo Duterte appears in court at The Hague on Wednesday in hearings to determine whether he is fit to stand trial on three counts of crimes against humanity. The 81-year-old's defense team argues he suffers from cognitive impairment and other debilitating medical conditions, but an independent panel of medical professionals earlier deemed him competent to face trial. Duterte has been in ICC custody since his arrest last year, with the opening of the trial set for the end of November. Will Denslow reports.
1: Big question marks remain over whether he is indeed fit to stand trial. This has been a long-running issue, really, since he was arrested back in 2025. His legal team saying that he has issues with his memory, and that means that he's not essentially competent to be able to withstand the vigours of a trial against him.
0: Iran's Foreign Minister Abbas Araghchi is set to meet his Chinese counterpart Wang Yi as Beijing seeks to mediate in the Iran war. The talks come ahead of an expected trip by China's President Xi Jinping to Washington, where he will meet with US President Donald Trump. Laura Westbrook reports from Hong Kong.
2: Iranian Foreign Minister Abbas Araghchi met China's top diplomat Wang Yi on the sidelines of the BRICS conference in Delhi last week. China is Iran's biggest buyer of oil and an important diplomatic backer. Beijing recently denied reports that Chinese entities supplied Tehran with satellite images of a military base housing US troops in Jordan before and after an Iranian strike killed three American soldiers. China's foreign ministry says it opposes accusations without evidence. U.S. President Donald Trump has warned Beijing not to sell weapons to Iran.
0: Former U.S. President Barack Obama and former Vice President Kamala Harris have both called on Congress to pass federal laws regulating artificial intelligence. The intervention comes as lawmakers remain divided over a bipartisan AI safety bill, with U.S. President Donald Trump dismissing concerns about AI as a hoax. James Goodison reports from Washington.
3: There is a huge divide in Washington at the moment. They are caught between fear that China catches them up, fear that AI could destroy humanity if they don't act, fear of voters over data centers, and fear of businesses leaving the country. The fight for regulation is coming up against the stubbornness of Washington lawmakers. There's a number of factors as to why Congress is slow to act, partly politics, a limited legislation window before the midterm elections in November, and also, and this is perhaps the most important one, a lack of consensus about what exactly to do and how exactly to police it.
0: From bureaus worldwide, this is FSN.
4: Thank you very much, FSN. And the next news on Big L1 will be at 5 o'clock.

0: Hello. Hi, we've got all kinds of problems here in the studio at the moment. Thanks very much, Cookie.
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0: So that's the competition, and I was trying to play you the theme tune, and it keeps playing something else. So, yeah, never mind. Let me see if we can find it now. Oh, yeah, here we go. Got strange things happening here in the studio this afternoon. Never mind, we'll keep going. The show must go on, that's what they say. So we've got quite a few requests, about 11 or 12, I think. And we'll be able to take some more requests in the second hour of the show. So I hope you're going to stay tuned. It's me right up until 6 o'clock this evening with the Drive Time Show. We got to beat the intro competition, which I've just played you. So I wonder if you know what it is. We'll play it again after the next record. 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
1: So that's the competition, and we'll be giving you the results around about 10 minutes before we go off the air to make way for the news, and then, of course, Gary Jackson for an hour. Okay, so coming up then is our next record.
2: 1969.
1: It's Joe Cocker with A Little Help for My Friends, which was originally done by the Beatles, of course, and this is the cover version, but I think it's rather good. Here it comes. It starts off very quietly.

0: Okay, so we've had a very big reply to our competition, and I'm still just going through them to try and catch up. And I'll be telling you, first in then for the competition, let me have a look here, was Anita. Yeah, Anita in Epsom, you got it absolutely right. Well done.
1: 1974.
0: So our third request then for John and Paulette.

So that's First Class with Beach Baby going back to 1974. Well, I wonder if any of you are on the beach. If you are, I hope you're having a good time. If you're in the UK, you haven't got many summer days left. It's not too bad today here in Harwich. Right, so competition then. First of all, we had Anita in Epsom who got it right. Then Ron in Dulwich also got it. Well done, Ron. David and Trina in Brackley, yes, you got it. Howard in Loughton, yes, I did get your one. And thanks for two emails telling me the same thing. Julie in Colchester, yes, you got it right as well. So did Tony Ting in Harrow. Steve C. in Castle Byfleham, John Mandrak in, Hammersmith, I think, unless he's with his girlfriend. Patricia in Munich, yes, you've got it right. And John in Derbyshire has sent in a request. And I'm not sure if you know what the competition is yet, John. So, perhaps maybe we better play the competition again, in case people can have a go at it if you haven't done so already. So, around about 9 correct entries already, so it's pretty good.

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1: So a clue for the name of the artist. Well, she used to go on stage wearing bare feet. So that's a clue for that one. And as far as the name of the song, well, it's all about an emotion, and it's one that, well, I hope most people have got. Anyway, I certainly have at the moment, for my lovely lady friend Tara, of course. So Tara, hi, if you're listening, and I hope you're enjoying the show. So we've got a good response already to the competition. What have we got next then? Let's have a look.
2: Phil Troll is not as goofy as he sounds.
1: yeah well, okay, well, that's a matter of opinion. Okay, our last one for John and Paulette then. This is Dolly Parton. And one entitled 9 to 5.

0: Dolly Parton, who sadly passed away quite recently, and I believe we did a tribute for her. Right, so that's another one then for Dolly Parton, a tribute for a wonderful singer. Okay, so we're back in a mo with some more music.
1: We'll be back after the commercial break.
2: Oh, a plumber's van. Ah, just what I need. What's the number? 012-7384. Oh, missed it.
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0: So, another one's just come in from John in Derbyshire, who's got the competition right. So, well done. Let's play it again for you.
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0: So that's our competition. We'll be giving the results around about 10 to 6. And another clue for you, the record was on the Pye record label.

Okay, so Tara wants to play a little record for me. So thanks for that, Tara. A Long and Lasting Love. Well, that's what we've got, isn't it? This is Billy Preston and... Billy and Sarita Wright to sing the song for you.

What a lovely record. That was dedicated to me from Tara, and she's got another record for me as well in a moment. So let's do the competition again. Then we've got 10 correct entries so far, but do you know what this is?

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1: Okay, so Tara's got another record for me, and this one is entitled I'm Gonna Make You Love Me. Well, yeah, okay, I already do, actually, so there's nothing you need to do there, Tara. Okay, my darling. Okay, I hope you're enjoying the show.
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1: So, it's Diana Ross and the Supremes and the Temptations for this one.

0: So, John in Derbyshire is the latest correct competition entry. So, well done, John.
1: 1968.
0: Here we go then with Diana Ross and the Supremes and the Temptations with I'm Gonna Make You Love Me. Thanks for this, Tara.

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1: Well, there's no prizes, just for a bit of fun, but we will mention all the people who entered the competition, and of course we'll tell you who got it right.
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1: 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We're going up to Eastbourne to meet up loads of friends, so we're looking forward to that. However, as there's no one to cover for me on Saturday, I've recorded a show. So it won't be live, but you will hear me on Saturday as usual between 8 and 10, okay? So do tune in, and I'm sure you'll enjoy the show. Well, hopefully, anyway. I've got some good music there for you, okay?
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1: Well, Tara has dedicated a couple of records to me, so I suppose I should do the same, really, shouldn't I?
0: Big L International, where the music of the past lives on.
1: Right, Tara, I got a couple of records for you.
2: 1981.
1: It's Never Too Much from Luther Vandross. 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

0: Great record there, especially for Tara. We've got another one for you in a moment. And then we've got a request for Ron in Dulwich. So that's all coming up after these.
1: We'll be back after the commercial break.
2: Unique! New Market's number one nighttime venue. 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
0: 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Do you know what it is? We're looking for the name of the song and who it's by.

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1: So, I've got another dedication for Tara, and then we're going to say hi to Ron in Dulwich. So, let's dedicate this one to Tara. It's called Do That To Me One More Time. Ooh, I wonder what they're talking about. Well, I'll leave that to your imagination. It's Captain and Tennille. Could be kissing and hugging, couldn't it?

0: That's Captain and Tennille, and Do That To Me One More Time. Hope you enjoyed that one, Tara. Oh, what a great song.
1: Music. A go-go.
2: Remember. 1975.
0: So let's say hi to Ron in Dulwich, who'd like to hear The Suite with Ballroom Blitz. News coming up at 5.

0: So that's this week with the ballroom bliss, especially for Ronnie Dulwich. Had the pleasure of meeting Andy from the Swedes at a pub called The Target in Norfolk. I was doing a gig there and he heard my band play. He said he enjoyed it. Oh, well, that's good. So we've got another record for Ronnie Dulwich. So this is Lowrider from War.
1: Remember, 1975.
0: So two from the same year, 1975.

0: News coming up after this. It's Big L Radio International. The time's just after 5 o'clock. Time for the news.
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3: From Feature Story News in London, I'm Simon Gaitan. At least 12 people have been killed and over a dozen more injured by the collapse of a war-damaged building in Gaza. The building in Gaza City, which housed displaced Palestinian families, collapsed on Wednesday, with search efforts continuing at the site for the dozens of people who are reported to remain missing in the rubble. Former Philippine President Rodrigo Duterte appears in court at The Hague on Wednesday in hearings to determine whether he is fit to stand trial on 3 counts of crimes against humanity. The 81-year-old's defense team argues he suffers from cognitive impairment and other debilitating medical conditions, but an independent panel of medical professionals earlier deemed him competent to face trial. Duterte has been in ICC custody since his arrest last year, with the opening of the trial set for the end of November. Will Denslow reports.
4: Big question marks remain over whether he is indeed fit to stand trial. This has been a long-running issue, really, since he was arrested back in 2025. His legal team saying that he has issues with his memory, and that means that he's not essentially competent to be able to withstand the vigours of a trial against him.
3: Iran's Foreign Minister Abbas Araghchi is set to meet his Chinese counterpart Wang Yi as Beijing seeks to mediate in the Iran war. The talks come ahead of an expected trip by China's President Xi Jinping to Washington, where he will meet with US President Donald Trump. Laura Westbrook reports from Hong Kong.
5: Iranian Foreign Minister Abbas Araghchi met China's top diplomat Wang Yi on the sidelines of the BRICS conference in Delhi last week. China is Iran's biggest buyer of oil and an important diplomatic backer. Beijing recently denied reports that Chinese entities supplied Tehran with satellite images of a military base housing US troops in Jordan before and after an Iranian strike killed 3 American soldiers. China's foreign ministry says it opposes accusations without evidence. U.S. President Donald Trump has warned Beijing not to sell weapons to Iran.
3: Former U.S. President Barack Obama and former Vice President Kamala Harris have both called on Congress to pass federal laws regulating artificial intelligence. The intervention comes as lawmakers remain divided over a bipartisan AI safety bill, with U.S. President Donald Trump dismissing concerns about AI as a hoax. James Goodison reports from Washington.
6: There is a huge divide in Washington at the moment. They are caught between fear that China catches them up, fear that AI could destroy humanity if they don't act, fear of voters over data centers, and fear of businesses leaving the country. The fight for regulation is coming up against the stubbornness of Washington lawmakers. There's a number of factors as to why Congress is slow to act, partly politics, a limited legislation window before the midterm elections in November, and also, and this is perhaps the most important one, a lack of consensus about what exactly to do and how exactly to police it.
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0: Thank you very much, FSN. And the next news on Big L1 will be at 6 o'clock.

0: Well, if you've just tuned in, hi, it's Phil T here. I'm here till 6. Welcome back to part two of the show.
1: TGIF. Thank goodness it's fun with me.
0: Well, those of you who will remember Radio North Sea will certainly remember this song from the Ides of March. It's Vehicle.

Oh, great to hear that one again. That's Vehicle from the Ides of March. Let's do the competition again then. We'd like to know the name of the song and who it's by, and we'll be giving the answers right about 10 to 6 this evening. Okay, so the lady concerned who's singing it used to go on the stage with no shoes on.

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1: Well, this next record, I remember hearing it many times on Laser 558. Yeah, it's the Pointer Sisters, and it's a great little tune.
2: The fastest thing in the air, Big L.
1: Well, for the moment, I couldn't remember the title, but, well, it's automatic, so I should have remembered it, shouldn't I, automatically?

0: Oh, one of my favourite records from the 80s there, from the Pointer Sisters, and that's one simply entitled Automatic. So let's say hello now to all the people who own a pussycat. I know that Julie does in Colchester. Hi, Julie. And yeah, you got the competition right. Well done.
1: The one that's in on every play.
2: The
3: Big Girl.
0: So, right about this time, we do an instrumental.
1: 1959.
0: So, let's have one from the Ventures. It's called Peppy. And while it's playing, I'll tell you who we've got so far with the competition. We've got Anita in Epsom, Ron in Dulwich, David and Trina in Brackley, Howard in Loughton, Julie in Colchester, Tony Ting over there in Harrow, Steve C in Castle Byton, John Mandrek in Hammersmith, I think, or maybe in Olney, who knows. Patricia in Munich has got it right as well, and so has John in Derbyshire and Jim in Ohio. So I wonder if you know what it is. I'll play it again in a moment. Well, we'll play it after the next record, eh? So this particular tune was also done by Ross Conway. And he had a finger missing, but he played amazingly well. I don't know how he did it, actually. Big L Radio, then. It's Phil T here from now until 6 o'clock when Gary Jackson comes along for an hour.

So we've done all the requests so far. If you've got any more, you can get in touch with us, studio@bigl.co.uk. Or 01255 808 113 and leave a message on our answer phone and it'll get straight through to me here in the studio. Coming live then from Harwich in Essex, that's on the East Coast.

0: Right, so we're going way back now to the 50s for the next one with a track from Charlie Drake, and he wants to give you a greeting.
1: Hello, my darling.

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1: All right, my Charlie.

0: Mum and Dad and Ted and Ada and Auntie Mary, all this is my first record, as you know. I hope you're going to buy one because I got a small remuneration from the
1: mate, why don't you belt up and get on with it then?
0: All right. No need to be flamboyant about it.

0: already, not with this song going on the other side to have a bath.
1: Well, you can hear the scratches on the 78 record that was recorded from. Ha ha! Yeah, I've still got some 78s. And that was a great sound there. Hello, my darling. And that was Charlie Drake, of course.
2: 1965!
1: So we're back into the 60s after these.
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2: 1965!
1: So back to the 60s then for this one. It's First Love Never Dies from the Walker Brothers. Big L Radio International, Phil T here till 6 o'clock.

That's the Walker Brothers, First Love Never Dies. Great one from the 60s. So if you wanted a request, you can get through to me, studio at bigl.co.uk or 01255 808 113.

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9: You ain't nothing but a hound dog, been snooping around my door.
0: Mama Thornton.
9: You ain't nothing but a hound.
0: With her version of Hound Dog.
9: Been snooping around my door.
0: Doesn't sound a bit like Elvis Presley.
9: Why

0: Well, just had another correct competition entry come in from Peter Twyford, who's on holiday at the moment. So I think Darren is sitting in for him this afternoon.
1: Going back in time on the time machine. This is a flashback.
0: Yes, we're using Doctor Who's TARDIS to go back to the 60s for the next one from the Beatles.

0: Okay, just had a message come in from Howard to tell me that it's Rick who's going to be sitting in tonight for Peter, and not Darren, apparently. And regarding the Pepe record, well, it was Duane Eddy that I actually played. And I also mentioned that it was also done by Russ Conway.
1: We'll be back after the commercial break.
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Yeah, I got interrupted, sorry. Great record there from Steely Dan, and that was FM. We're going to do the competition for the last time in a moment, and I'll be giving the answers right about 10 to 6, so you haven't got very long if you want to enter.

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But we want to know the name of the track. This is the last time we're going to play the competition. Do you know what it is?

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1: So after me then, it's Gary Jackson with his show, and then we've got Rick, who's sitting in for Peter, who's on holiday at the moment. 9 o'clock, it's the Elvis Hour. 10 o'clock, it's Gary Jackson again with the 70s show, I believe. And then we've got Kev Reed with the love songs.
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4: 1987.
1: It's level 42 with Living in the Family.

Level 42, and that was Running in the Family. Okay, so competition. We've got quite a long list to read out for you. We've got Anita in Epsom, Ron in Dulwich, David and Trina in Brackley, Howard in Loughton, Julie in Colchester, Tony Ching in Harrow, Steve C in Castle Bypham, John Mandrak, Ivor in Hammersmith or only, I'm not quite sure what, Patricia in Munich, John in Derbyshire's got it right, Jim in Ohio, Peter Twyford who's on holiday, and lastly our very own Gary Jackson who's coming up for you at 6 o'clock with his show. So, did you know what it was then? It was Sandy Shaw with Long Live Love. So everybody got it right. Well done.

Long Live Love, that's Sandy Shaw, and that's the first record that I ever bought. So, Patricia wants to hear Better Love next time from Dr. Hook. We got quite a few requests, and I don't think I've got time to fit them all in, but if I don't, I'll be playing them next Wednesday for you, because my Saturday show has already been recorded.

It's Moonshadow from Cat Stevens.

Okay, we've got to fade that one down because the time has beaten me. So, bitches and the boys, this is Shack Attack. Apologies to John in Derbyshire. I'll put your two requests on next Wednesday, okay? Do apologise. Must admit, I forgot all about your requests. Oh, please forgive me. I'll do them next week, I promise. I'll put them in the playlist. Make sure they get in there, okay? Take care, God bless. Coming up next, then, we got Rick. So we go over to Atlanta to hear from Rick. Good luck, Rick. And keep up the great work with Big L. Ta-ra. See you next Saturday with the recording and then Monday live with the Motown. Bye.

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7: I've got this neighbour, and we don't get on. We don't get on at all, you know. She's always over the fence, you know, like a meerkat. She's always shouting and screaming. And we've never got on. She's got a big pond, you know, with them koi carp fish. And we don't get on, basically, because I've got quite an unusual hobby. I breed herons.

Sir Erica Clapp getting us going this evening with a song called After Midnight. That was from his first solo album in 1970. We're going up to the slip disc with the Alan Parsons Project, and he's getting the silent treatment.

0: the Alan Parsons Project. And Don't Answer Me. Now, this is the slip disc. Who is it? What's the song called? I think if yesterday was difficult, this one isn't. No pressure then.
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badly. Darts, requested by Annika, and Come Back My Love. I think we've broken the internet with the answers coming through for this slip disc, so I'll have a look through while we listen to a song that was sort of released as an afterthought after they'd become or split up and gone in the direction of Humble Pie. Well, two of them did. This is the Small Faces.

0: The Small Faces from an album called The Autumn Stone, and that was a single as well in 1969, Afterglow of Your Love. So we head off to a short break. We're doing all right on the quiz. The so far, correct answers from Anita, David H, Tony, Mick, Richard G, Claire, Delivery Dave and Serge and Boy have all got the correct answer. Steve and Jenny, you got the song. It's not that one.
1: Oh, a plumber's van. Ah, just what I need. What's the number? 0127384. Oh, missed it.
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0: cheese. 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
1: No, Rita, that was my cheese.
0: No, Mum, it wasn't.
1: Yes, it's what I bought off the milkman.
0: No, it wasn't.
2: Will you shut up, a pair of you? I don't care whose bloody cheese is. I don't want cheese. I ain't a bloody mouse.
1: I wish it was. I put a trap down.
3: Special occasion, sir?
4: Yes. It's my wife's birthday, actually. Happy birthday, darling.
3: Has she passed away?
4: No, we couldn't get a babysitter.

0: the Zombies, and maybe after he's gone. That's the slip disc that's on the go at the moment. Who is it? What's the song called?
1: Put your beard down and give us a clue.
0: I don't know if he's American or Caribbean, Jamaican, because he's singing a song about a Jamaican holiday place. The title of the song is A Jamaican Holiday Place by the Sea. And his name, well, it suggests that he's got a rose, or he's carrying flowers, or something to do with a flower. That probably doesn't help, does it?
2: What is a B-side?
3: Well, you see, it's the other side of the record, the one no one ever plays, you know that one?
0: Both sides of a hit for Creedence. I thought originally there might have been a double A-side, but not in the UK. In the UK, this was the B-side.

Creedence Clearwater Revival and Have You Ever Seen the Rain, which was only a minor hit for them. It made number 36, I think, in 1971, but one of their most remembered songs. And Hey Tonight was on the other side of it. Steve and Jenny, yes, you've got title and artist on the quiz. Serge and Boy have got it right. David and Trina, yep, you've got it right as well. Serge has asked to hear a Belgian number one by a group called the Wallace Collection. I'll tell you a story about the Wallace Collection. I've probably told it before, so apologies. They were recording at Abbey Road in London, and the museum next door was called the Wallace Collection, and they thought, we'll have that, we'll call the band that. So they did. And this song apparently charted in 21 countries around the world, but not here in the UK, as far as I'm aware.

of they were influenced by the Beatles recording Hey Jude at Abbey Road. That's the Wallace Collection, a hit just about everywhere but in the UK, with a song called Daydream. Well done to Steve and Jenny, who have got the title and artists of the song. Where do we get to? Bruce in Oregon's got it right. David and Trina, I think I mentioned. Bruce in Oregon, John in Derbyshire, Stuart in Cornwall, Annika in the Netherlands, all got it right.

0: That was one of the first recordings by Jackie DeShannon, a song called Buddy. Well done to Patricia in Munich, who's got the right answer to the slip disc. And Steve and Steve and Jenny came through to say what a great song the Wallace Collection was. And they said, discovered it for the first time on a Polish station. Couldn't make out who it was or what the song was called until much, much later. But it obviously registered. So that was part of the job, I guess, of a songwriter and a producer.
1: 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Welcome to Unique, Newmarket's most unique nightlife experience. 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Got something to celebrate? 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
0: And just a reminder that the Ship of Fools this evening will be captained by Rick Ainley, who is captaining it direct from America. Good trick if you could do it. And Tugboat Twyford is taking a sabbatical for a little while, and he'll be back in a few weeks' time, once we can get him back in the country.
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6: But my wife's a bastard woman. When I'm out working in the evening, she goes out shagging. That awful. You know... And last Friday, she was coming back in the taxi, and the driver said, "Madam, you haven't got any clothes on." She said, "It's nothing to do with you." He said, "Yes, it is, because you haven't got any money or any pockets to keep your money in to pay me." Oh. Well, she leaned back and put one leg up on each seat. Well, when he looked in the mirror, he looked straight up her selection box. She said, "Can I pay with this?" He said, "Have you got anything smaller?"
7: One time at a party, I chucked my car keys into a big bowl and everyone just stared at me and the trifle was ruined.

0: The Spencer Davis Group and a song called After Tea. A lot of songs about tea around 1967-68. Well done on the quiz. I think I mentioned Annika's got the right answer. Stuart in Cornwall's got it right. Patricia in Munich's got it right. Herman has got it right in Munich.
1: It's time for three before the Beatles, whoever they were.
0: Three songs in the British chart today in 1960.

three songs in the British chart today in 1960. Bobby Rydell, American artist, with Volare, our very own Adam Faith, and How About That? And America again, Paul Anka, and Hello Young Lovers. We're going to go up to the quiz and the answer to the quiz with a very much a British act. This is The Kinks.

0: The Kinks and Sunny Afternoon. Thanks very much for keeping me company. Rick is next, sailing the ship of fools. I'll be back from 4 till 7 tomorrow with Richie Purcell, former member of the Fortunes, talking about the earlier days of the Fortunes in the 1970s and early 80s. So I hope you can join me for that. Well done on the quiz to Anita, David H, Stephen, Jenny, Tony, Mick, Richard G, Claire, Delivery Dave, Surgeon Boy, David and Trina, Bruce, John in Derbyshire, Stuart, Annika, Patricia, and Herman in Munich.
1: I think you've all done very well.
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1: Carry on, everybody.
3: That's the slipped disc. Put a half crown on it on the dance set, and it sounds like this.
0: It was, of course, Bobby Bloom and his big hit, Montego Bay.

Leslie Gore, It's My Party. Number one in the American charts, 1963, top 10 in the UK. And then it was Dave Stewart with Barbara Gasking who got to number one in the UK with it, but didn't do well in the US. Well, here I am. I'm Rick Haney, sitting in for Peter Twyford on the Ship of Falls. We are at the Chattahoochee port on the River Chattahoochee, just outside Atlanta. The ship has been sailed all the way across the Atlantic. All we're doing now is wait for the captain to set sail for the next 2 hours on our Ship of Falls.

The Love Affair. Took that to number one in 1968 in the British charts. Everlasting Love. A song that has been done many times by many artists, including a version in the US charts in 1974 by a guy called Carl Carlton. That's like having somebody called Billy Billington or Rob Robington or something like that. But anyway, did very well. Anyway, hope you're doing well. I'm Rick Ainley, sitting in for Peter Twyford on The Ship of Fools. We've got a couple of hours of great music taking you from the 50s right through to the early 80s. We're going to have a little bit of fun with some theme tunes from the past, seeing if you can get where they came from. And if there's a song you'd like to hear in the next couple of hours, we'll see if there is a pile of discs in The Ship of Fools that sailed all the way across the Atlantic, if there is a disc with the song that you would like. You know the email, studio@bigoradio.co.uk.

0: Got to number 9 in 1983 for Fleetwood Mac. Always felt they were more of an album band, but they had a lot of singles that went out. Oh, Diane on the Big L International.
1: It's the theme tune quiz, hey! With Rick on Big L.
0: So when I sit in for folks, I like to do some quizzes and stuff. And as you know, I'm normally on Saturdays at 5 o'clock, live with some quizzes like Beat the Chime and the One Note Wonder. Well, I'm not live for the next 2 weekends because I'm traveling, heading up to Washington, D.C. this weekend. And then the following weekend, I'm going to be at the beach in South Carolina. Looking forward to that because, believe it or not, where we live, it's half term next week. And you're going, well, hang on a moment. The kids have just gone back. We went back on August the 3rd. Yeah, we went back early. We do that. Because it gets very hot, and it's really hot right now. It's probably about 33, 34. So it's a bit toasty out there right now. So we're off to the beach next week for a couple of days. Looking forward to that. Anyway, going to play a theme tune to a well-known series in the UK in the 1960s or 70s and see if you can guess where this came from.

So where did you think that came from? I think you recognised it. I can feel the cogs turning, the grey matter's going, I think I know that.

0: That was a great theme tune, actually. Anyway, if you think you know the answer,
1: 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Call 01255

Taking you back to 1966, dear Mrs. Appleby, David Garrick. Of course, Appleby's is a restaurant chain over here. Not as popular as they used to be, really, but they're, you know, standard American fare, burgers, wings, fried chicken and all that. Called Appleby's, but that was David Garrick from 1966. We've got a winner! Quite a few, actually, and it may be that this is more popular than I realise, actually. Anita, congratulations, you've got it right. John from Derbyshire, on the nose. And then David and Trina, just let me know, actually, Everton Football Club use it when the players come onto the pitch. Okay, so it's still around. Cookies just emailed me, bang on, absolutely on the nose. And Peter, who's I'm sitting in for at the moment, who's resting and relaxing in Kefalonia, doing very well. He's at... where are we now? 8 o'clock plus in the evening. He's 6 hours ahead of me enjoying the show. So, and rest and relaxing as he has to do. You know, you got to do that sometimes. And I know I need to, which I am going to do next week. Okie dokie, one more chance to play this. And then we're going to have a sort of a flashback to the 50s.

0: So if you think you know the answer, studio at bigrradio.co.uk or 01255 808 113. Patricia, I did get your requests. I'm not sure they're in the big box of vinyl that was tucked away on the ship as it sailed across the Atlantic, but we'll have a little look and see if we can get something in the next hour or so. Okie dokie, let's see about relax to a couple of songs from the 1950s.
1: Big deal.

So, little old me knows the song Freight Train, because it was a 1950s hit for the Jazz McDevitt Skiffle Group. And Duane Eddy was a big guitarist in the 50s. Turns out he recorded that in 1969, and we gave you a bit of Danny and the Juniors at the Hop before that. So I kind of goofballed that one a little bit. I shall take myself out with a piece of wet cabbage, and I shall hit myself with it 3 times, dance around and come back in and say, sorry, I won't do that again. We've got a winner! Some more, actually, and a rather funny one. Peter actually did get that right. And Rick from Toronto says, unless it's the On the Buses theme, I won't know it. Well, it's not On the Buses. And I did think about that one as one of the quizzes for today. But no, there is a bus coming up as one of the theme tunes, but not that. Anyway, it was a theme tune to a very nice police show. And I remember, I think it was 60s and 70s, called Zed Cars on the BBC, I recall. And of course, I've lived over in the States a long time now. And it's Z Cars to me. And I almost said Z Cars, but of course I remember it's Zed Cars, because I've got to speak it British English, or the correct English, King's English, Queen's English, call it what you will. So that was our theme. We'll do another theme in the next half hour of the show. We've got another request. Rick, you want something by Neil Young? No, I don't. Not in my library. I'm sorry. I really am. Now, Patricia wanted a couple of songs, and I was able to find one of them from a group called The Dream Lovers.

0: Per Patricia in Munich, 1961, The Dream Lovers, and it was a number 10 hit for them in the US called When We Get Married. Still to come, of course, a lot more great music. We're going to do another theme tune quiz, see if you can guess a nice oldie. One of my favourite shows, actually, coming up a little bit later on. May have talked about it a while ago, actually. And a little bit more from Liliva.
1: Oh, a plumber's van. Ah, just what I need. What's the number? 0127384. Oh, missed it.
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10: Hi, this is Phil Troll. 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

Almost was a double number one. Only got to number two in the British charts, but it did get to number one in the American charts. 1962, Little Eva, and of course, Locomotion. So we did the Locomotion, and I played you Freight Train earlier on. And true story, a few years ago, I was stuck at a level crossing when one of those American freight trains was passing. And when I say one of those American freight trains, they can go on forever and forever and forever. And this one was. Anyway, it was trundling through nice and slow, and I'm sat there bored out of my mind watching the red lights flash. All of a sudden, I see what appears to be somebody in between the wagons. And there was. And that got me Googling. Apparently, it's a lifestyle. Hobo. You may have heard of it. And there are YouTube channels with hobos as they ride the rails. There was a famous one called Hobo Shoestring, who unfortunately passed a couple of years ago. But there's others now surfaced. And I got sucked into these videos. What they do, how they find the trains, where they go, what's comfortable. And they crisscross the country. Every now and again, they get caught and they get carted off to jail, kicked out, and then they sneak to the rail yard at midnight and find another train. You'll be surprised what they can find. Rick from Toronto said he should have got the Zed Cars one because his English buddy sent him a DVD with some episodes, found it very gritty. You'll be surprised what we all know about. Anyway, time for another little theme tune coming up.

Now, when I was growing up in the 70s, this was my favorite TV show. And the title's partly given away in the song, but I want the full proper title.

So give it a go, give it a whirl, studio at biglradio.co.uk. 01255 808113 if you think you know the answer. And if you're not sure, give it a go. I'm going to leave you with two now from the 1970s, including the one after this from ABBA and Fernando, is one sung at baseball stadiums and NFL games.

That one is sung at baseball stadiums all over the United States. Take me home, country roads, down to West Virginia and all that malarkey. Probably a little bit better than, here were all the pies, here were all the pies. You know the songs, how it goes. Anyway, that was John Denver, and before that, little bit of ABBA. Well, this one, I think, is interesting. We've got a couple of half points here, because I wanted the proper full title. And let's have a little. David and Trina got it on the nose. John from Derbyshire, half a point, I think. Steve and Jenny, yep, I'm going to give you that one. And Patricia from Munich, half a point.

So if you think you know the full title, let us know. Studio at biglradio.co.uk or 01255 808113. A little bit of Neil Diamond now. The live version of one of his big numbers, Cracklin' Rosie.

John from Derbyshire got it correct. Fully correct. Well done. Studio at bigrradio.co.uk, 01255 808 113. After we hear from Mungo Jerry and Lady Rose, I shall give you the answer to what was one of my favourite shows when I was growing up.

1971, number 5 in the British charts, Mungo Jerry, Lady Rose. Steve and Jenny, I actually got about 6 copies of your email. So every time I think you clicked, I got it. But don't worry about it. All is good. On the nose, John from Derbyshire came in.

So the full title was Here Come the I got it wrong. Here Come the Double Deckers. That was what it was called. 1970, it first aired in the US, and the BBC started to show it in January 1971, and I loved it. Obviously, I caught the repeats, and you know, done a lot. And then I've got the DVD, and every now and again, I'll watch an episode, and it's just so funny still. 17 episodes they made completely. A couple of stars went on it. You know, Peter Firth went on to great acting success. Brinsley Ford, lead singer of Aswad, and obviously there were some other stars in it. Melvin Hayes, as you know, was very much featured in it. So they did okay. But, you know, a Facebook post came up a couple of weeks ago on it, and everybody piled in and absolutely loved it. Fantastic show, at least I thought it was. Anyway, that's it for this hour. We've still got another hour to go. It's Rick Ainley sitting in for Peter Twyford. We're going to leave this hour with a great song from John Miles. Just sit back and relax and enjoy it in its full entirety. Music.

0: the word. It's the word, apparently, which is a clue for my next song. Ha-ha! Frankie Valli and the Four Seasons, again almost a double number one. It was in the US in 78, but only reached number three in the British charts. But the film was all the rage, and it's funny to think that in less than 2 years, that film is 50 years old. Still does very well when it's shown on the telly, and the stage show does exceptionally well too.
1: It's the theme tune quiz, hey! With Rick on Big L.
0: It's Rick Ainley sitting in for Peter Twyford on the Ship of Fools. Didn't think it was that foggy out here, but I guess it is. By the way, the Chattahoochee is a real river in Atlanta. Comes down from the mountains, the Great Smoky Mountains, and heads off towards the coast. A long way, though. Quite a long way from here. Anyway, here's our next theme tune from the 70s. This is a twofer. Two quizzes in one. Can you guess the name of the TV station the theme comes from, followed by the show?

0: FR David Words for Rick from Toronto says, can you please play a cheesy song? And I did. FR David. And Words. And he said, FR Words. Okie dokie.
1: We've got a winner.
0: Anita, 2 points for you. John from Derbyshire, 2 points for you.
2: You must eat the sausage roll.
0: And then Rick says, I want points for recognising. And then says it's this. That was the London Weekend television theme tune. This was not.

You're kind of close there, Rick, geographically. And there's a weird story behind that. Anyhow, time for a bit of Frankie Vaughan now.

Originally recorded by Gene McDaniels, who had huge success with it in the US charts, it was Frankie Vaughan took it to number one in 1961 in the British charts. Peter, you're getting 1.5 points. You got the name of the show. It is the ITV network, but which company?

0: Now a bit of a clue.
1: There she was, just a woman.

Now that song was a double number one on both sides of the Atlantic. 1964, Do or Diddy from Manfred Mann. All right, well, congratulations to everybody for having a good go at that. The TV station was Thames Television, who did the London weekday until 5:15 p.m. on a Friday when London Weekend took over. And the show was Bless This House, starring Sid James and Diana Coupland. We'll do another one, a little harder, at the last half hour of the show. Rick Ainley sitting in for Peter Twyford this weekend in The Ship of Fools. A little bit of Frankie Lymon now.

0: It's a song that has actually stood the test of time, but it didn't do that well when it was originally released by Frankie Lyman. 1960, actually, and it only got number 58 in the American charts. But it's kind of been around and has done better over the years. It's Rick Ainley sitting in for Peter Twyford and the Ship of Fools this Wednesday evening. Of course, it's afternoon my time over here in the States. We're about 5 hours behind you. So it's about 3:19 now where I am here, sort of middle of the afternoon at peak heat. So I'm down in the basement, in the bunker. I mean, I'm thinking it's almost time. I'm going to make myself a nice cup of Yorkshire Gold tea. So what I'm going to do is give you a nice Coca-Cola commercial, which was done by artists in the 1960s. But I always think the gas bill came in and they needed a bit more money. And then a couple of their famous songs. This week, I have picked a great Australian folk band, and you know who they are.
1: You get a positive charge out of
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0: Oh, the beautiful voice of Judith Durham and the Seekers, and that was a Coca-Cola double from them on the Big L International. It's Rick Ainley sitting in for Peter Twyford, who can't be with you this Wednesday. He's having a nice, relaxing time doing what he should be doing, relaxing in Greece, and I know he's listening, so I hope you're doing well and hope all you're getting better and keep continuing to shine on the Big L when you get back. Next week, it'll be Frank Wiskin sitting in this slot as well, as I'm going to be out on my holes next week. As I mentioned earlier on, it's half term next week. Yes, we're a little early over here in Atlanta, so we're heading off to the beach of South Carolina and the Atlantic Ocean, so I'm looking forward to that. Still, of course, to come, half hour of great music, and we're going to do, I think, a Beat the Chime as our competition for the last half hour of the show.
1: Oh, a plumber's van. Ah, just what I need. What's the number? 012-7384. Oh, missed it.
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0: Laura Branigan and Gloria on the Big L International. It's Rick Ainey with you live from our studios just outside Atlanta, sitting in for Peter Twyford this Wednesday evening. We're going to do a little bit of Beat the Chime. I'm going to play you a well-known song from the 60s or 70s. And I have replaced a word, a phrase, sometimes the song title, with Big Ben, seeing if you can guess what is missing.
1: There was

Love Hurts Nazareth was number 8 in the American charts in 1976. Don't know if it was released in the UK or it was an EP. Either way. All right, this one's befuddling a few of you, actually. We've got a winner. Anita, spot on. Rick, I'm going to give you that. You are very close. Steve and Jenny, you are spot on. Ed, great to hear from you. Happy evening. Hope you're doing well. And Peter in Greece, you've gone for the original song. I know where you're going, and if it was the original song by Melanie, you would be correct. But I'm playing the parody version by the Wurzels.

the key. So if you think you know the answer, studio at biglradio.co.uk or 01255 808 113. Sandy Posey now.

0: Released late 1966, it was a top 20 hit on both sides of the Atlantic for Sandy Posey. The song, A Single Girl. All right. No new entries have come in on I Tell a Lie. Patricia from Munich. I'm going to give you that. You are spot on. Congratulations. You must eat the sausage roll. Last chance to hear the Beat the Chime.
1: There we

Roy Orbison on the Big L International, Running Scared. Got an email from Albert. Don't think I've heard from you before, so a very good evening to you. Thanks for taking part. So, it's not roller skates. The original Brand New Key by Melanie was, I've got a brand new pair of roller skates and I'll give you the key. But this was the Wurzels. Combine Harvester was what I was looking for. And I accepted tractor and I accepted other things to do with farming instruments. But that was what I was looking for. The Wurzels and their parody of A Brand New Key.

They don't make them like that anymore, do they? The Wurzels, and it got to number one in 1976 for 2 weeks. The Combine Harvester, a parody there on A Brand New Key by Melanie. Thanks very much for the nice voicemail there, Peter. Hope you do well and hope you carry on resting. And this week, Frank Wiskin will be sitting in for you. I'll be tooling on my own little trips up to the beach of South Carolina. Still got a couple of songs to go because we've got the Elvis Hour, I think, is coming up next on the Big Island. It is Wednesday, isn't it? Yeah, since I retired, I have lost track of what day of the week it is sometimes. Here's the other weird thing. We've got, obviously, as you know, we've got the midterm elections going on here in November. Well, it's kind of crazy because there's lots of television advertising. And I am getting, I literally kid you not, during this show, I have had five spam calls asking me to vote for one. Well, they don't ask me to vote for a candidate. They tell me why the other candidate sucks. I've had five of those. I'm using the phone to intercept them. And all it does is pop up and say, you know, processing call. And then I look at it and it says spam risk. It's ridiculous. Five calls in 2 hours. And all of them have got to do with the election. Ah, I shall be glad when it's the Wednesday after the election in November, because all the calls will stop. Haven't played this for a very long time on the radio. We've got a couple of slow ones to take us up to 9 o'clock UK time. David Bowie on the Big Earl International.

David Bowie in Space Oddity. And just right now, the Ship of Fools is docking by the port on the Chattahoochee River just outside Atlanta, where I'll be getting off. And then it'll be setting sail back to the UK for Frank Wiskin next week.

So I just want to say thanks for letting me keep you company, and thank you for keeping me company for the last 2 hours. I shall be back, cardboard me, on Saturday between 5 and 6 UK time, and the following weekend. And I shall be back live the weekend after that in October, and also sitting in for Darren a couple of times in October too. Frank Wisgan's here on the Shiver Falls next Wednesday, and then in a couple of weeks Peter will be back nicely rested and all set to charter the SS Shiver Falls.

0: 100% tariffs on major buyers of Russian oil and gas. India is among the countries that could be potentially affected, alongside China, Hungary, Slovakia, Azerbaijan. Now, this doesn't mean that there will be automatic tariffs on India, but it could complicate India's already ongoing trade negotiations with the United States. The pressure point for India has been continued purchases of discounted Russian crude, which expanded after Moscow's invasion of Ukraine.
1: Judges at the International Criminal Court have ordered prosecutors to reduce their witness list and identify only essential evidence ahead of former Philippine President Rodrigo Duterte's trial on 3 counts of murder as crimes against humanity. Will Denslow reports from The Hague.
2: When it comes to the cognitive faculties of Mr. Duterte and his health more broadly, we did see him in court significantly. He seemed to be monitoring, paying attention to proceedings that lasted a little over an hour. He had a headset on and seemed to be listening to the developments. We did interestingly hear from the judge, who did give the defense counsel permission that if Mr. Duterte wanted to leave the court at any time, he could do so.
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0: Oh, there's an electrician. Just what I want. What's their number? 01227 39.
1: Ah!
0: Missed it.
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0: Did you see the giraffes just now?
1: Yes, I did. Quaint things. I wonder why it is they have such long necks.
0: Oh, well, it's quite simple. It's because their heads are so far away from their bodies.
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1: You certainly are. And as I talk to you, we have a lovely sunny day. So I'm going to start with something which was a hit in the summer months. It's certainly about the summer months because it's all about being on the beach. I know not everyone in the world is currently experiencing beach weather, but someone somewhere, we might have a listener in the Amazonian rainforest or something. So we'll start with First Class and Beach Baby.
2: Beach Baby, Beach Baby, there on the city.
3: 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Yeah, man.

0: We started off with First Class and their huge hit from the 1970s, as all of the music is on this show, called Beach Baby, and we followed that with Glen Campbell and a song he released in the decade called Sunflower. Now, what was going on today in the 1970s?
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0: Today in 1979, Buggles were at number one on the UK singles chart with Video Killed the Radio Star, a studio band featuring producer Trevor Horn. Famously, it was the first ever music video shown on MTV in North America. Oh, we were dragging ourselves into modern technology even back in those days.

0: Shut up, darling.
1: Okay, I'll kiss our puke, and anyone who says Punk's dead will be. That was the joke. Geezer's buying insurance for his car. Says, I want it covered for theft. Insurance man says, you can't have just theft. It's got to be fire and theft. So the geezer says, leave it out. Who's going to nick a car that's on fire?

0: Buggles at number one today in 1979 with Video Killed the Radio Star, and they were followed by the Stranglers and a song called Peaches. I'm sure I don't know what they mean.
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0: The Brotherhood of Man and their first hit single, United We Stand. Before that, the Bay City Rollers and their version of an old 60s song by the Ronettes called Be My Baby. We're off to the sloppy bit in the middle of the 1970s show now, and we'll start with Bread.
1: This is the sloppy bit.
2: Oh, you are awful, but I like you.

the sloppy bit, more or less in the middle of Sounds of the 70s this week. Bread were first with Make It With You, and they were followed by the Commodores and a song called Sail On. Not a song that you hear very much these days, but it did make the top five. And now we're off to Olivia Newton-John and her second hit single, The Banks of the Ohio.

0: bit of a sing song going on there towards the end of that song. Olivia Newton-John and the Banks of the Ohio.
1: Everybody report to the dance floor.

0: reportedly, at least by one person, to be the first ever disco record, George McRae from 1974, and a song called Rock Your Baby. Now we're off to some other events that took place today in the 1970s.
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0: Today in 1974, Al Green was taking a shower at his Memphis home when his ex-girlfriend Mary Woodson burst in and poured boiling hot grit over him. She then shot herself dead. Green suffered second-degree burns. Also today in 1974, TV talent contest winners Sweet Sensation were at number one on the UK singles chart with Sad Sweet Dreamer, their only number one.

Sweet Sensation and Sad Sweet Dreamer. Now, when this next song was released by a then unknown band, and they turned out to be three quarters of 10cc, but 10cc didn't exist when this record was made, this trio called themselves Hot Legs, and one reviewer said, "This is so insistent, it'll get on your nerves, but it's so insistent with the vocals in the background and the drum beat right up front, it could well become a big hit." And you know what? He was right.

0: One Hit Wonders Hot Legs and a song called Neanderthal Man. Now we're going to the world of country music.
1: Yee-haw! Big Mike's dead.

Charlie Pride and the Crystal Chandeliers. I think that sort of became a country music classic, that one. Thanks very much for keeping me company. Hope you can join me same time next week for another look at music from the 1970s. And I'll leave you this week with the highest chart entry from today in 1971, when Sir Rod of Stewart was at number one with Maggie May and Reason to Believe, Redbone at number two with The Witch Queen of New Orleans, and Middle of the Road at number three with Tweedledee, Tweedledum. The highest new entry, however, came in at number 22. It was Tom Jones and a song called Till.

A very good evening to you. This is Kev Reid with Big L, Big Love from our studios in Frinton-on-Sea. My thanks, of course, to Gary Jackson for the last hour. Great 70 show there, Gary. Gary will be back with you on Big L International tomorrow, around about 6 o'clock in the evening, if not before. So let's get cracking with a couple of hours of great love songs and easy listening tunes to while away your evening.

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about people and places as we'd like them to be. 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It's that little baby you're holding, and it's that man you fought with this morning, the same one you're going to make love with tonight.

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It's another hour of Big L, Big Love. It's now Thursday morning on Heart and Soul of Rock and Roll, Big L International. Big L, Big Love with Kev Reid from Frinton-on-Sea.

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Big L. Big L, Big Love with Kev Reid. And don't forget, you can always get in touch with us. My email address to reach me directly, it's kev@biglradio.co.uk. 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
2: 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There's another great love song on the way now.
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4: I'm a troll, foldy roll. I'm a troll, foldy roll. I'm a troll, foldy roll. Foldy roll, de rolly. I have three heads and I have three hats. I have three chins and I have three cats. I have six eyes and I have six ears. When I cry, I cry.

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1: Oh, yeah.
0: Sit back and chill out with Phil Troll every Saturday night with the best musical memories.
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0: this is Phil T. And Tara is here as well. Hi, Tara.
1: Hi.
0: Hi. So here we are. First of all, my apologies for not being able to broadcast on Wednesday, the Drive Time show. I became quite ill and had to go to A&E. I'm not too bad at the moment. I've got a temporary fix. So I'm getting by, so I shall be here for this show and next Monday, the Motown show, and also next Wednesday, the Drive Time show. That's God willing, of course. But just heads up, I will be away next weekend, so I'm not quite sure who's going to do the show next Saturday evening, but I will be away just for next Saturday. Okay, so that's getting that out of the way.